0: royalties and pub too.
1: Where you at?
0: At the house with it, watching Santa's.
1: Who you with?
0: On the couch with my favorite Santa. I was about to, but you convinced us. Should I decorate her walls or log off to Pinterest? Never too late to meditate on emotional attachments. Even if I

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0: Hey, it's Dee Dee in the morning, and if you missed the show... According to this, they said you can predict how much money somebody makes based on their favorite type of music. Classical music, how much people make a year, you think?
1: I'm going to say 600,000.
0: 600, yeah. What about if you listen to pop music?
2: I'm going to go up to like 800,000.
1: Yeah.
0: Damn.
1: Yeah.
0: What about hip-hop, R&B?
1: 450 an hour.
2: Damn, that's messed up. Why you doing us like that, man?
1: Nah, real deal, man. I need stuff.
3: 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It went viral, and we would love to get your 2 cents on it.
0: All right.
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sons of me. 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Bouncing on the right to left. I'm hitting my shoulder lean. Damn, I'm putting you on. Big Leo, I'm song for song. This so fat. I'm going thong for thong. 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He is too. We going bone for bone. 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He love when I scream. I'm going cone.

0: Hey, it's Dee Dee in the morning, and if you missed the show... According to this, they said you can predict how much money somebody makes based on their favorite type of music. Classical music, how much people make a year, you think?
1: I'm going to say 600,000.
0: 600, yeah. What about if you listen to pop music?
2: I'm going to go up to like 800,000.
1: Yeah.
0: Damn.
1: Yeah.
0: What about hip-hop, R&B?
1: 450 an hour.
2: Damn. Damn, that's messed up. Why you doing us like that, man?
1: Nah, real deal, man. I did stuff.
3: 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It went viral, and we would love to get your two cents on it.
0: All right.
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0: it's Didi in the morning, and if you missed the show... According to this, they said you can predict how much money somebody makes based on their favorite type of music. 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
1: Yeah.
0: Damn. What about hip-hop, R&B?
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2: Damn. Damn, that's messed up. 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
1: A colleague of mine was telling me the other day about how their Instagram feed is filled with videos, most of them kind of funny, about how grandparents and friends tend to bulldoze new parents out of the way to get to see their baby. Now, as a dad of three daughters, I know how life really does become all about them the moment those kids are born. But I also know parents are still people, too, who need their own attention beyond being mom or dad. And moms, in particular in those early years, can feel especially invisible in the eyes of other people. So what can you do to stop contributing to what is known as maternal invisibility? Women we spoke to said these two things were the most helpful. When people stopped to ask how they could best support them, number one, or when they took the initiative to handle certain tasks that obviously needed to be done. I'm Dr. Sanjay Gupta, helping you live a better life.

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6: How often do you stop to wonder whether you should share something that's revealing, maybe even embarrassing, with a partner, a friend, or even your boss? In her new book called Revealing, The Underrated Power of Oversharing, behavioral scientist Leslie John says doing just that can help you deepen relationships that are vital to your life. We need people to trust us in order to get things like love, friendship, and career success. That's what she told us. When you make yourself vulnerable by revealing something sensitive, it does make other people trust you. In turn, when you ask someone to reveal something about themselves, showing that interest will generally lead someone to like you more. Why? Because people like to be asked about themselves, she says. It also signals that they are discriminating and choosy, but in a good way. I'm Dr. Sanjay Gupta, helping you live a better life.

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0: Hey, it's Didi in the morning, and if you missed the show, according to this, they said you can predict how much money somebody makes based on their favorite type of music. Classical music, how much people make a year, you think?
1: I'm going to say 600,000.
0: 600, yeah. What about if you listen to pop music?
2: I'm going to go up to like 800,000.
1: Yeah.
0: Damn. What about hip-hop, R&B?
1: 450 an hour.
2: Damn, that's messed up. Why you doing us like that, man?
1: Nah, real deal, man. I need stuff. Tap in, because look, you won't believe what a man did to his son while door dashing. It went viral, and we would love to get your two cents on it.
0: All right.
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0: Hey, it's Dee Dee in the morning, and if you missed the show... According to this, they said you can predict how much money somebody makes based on their favorite type of music. Classical music, how much people make a year, you think?
1: I'm going to say 600,000.
0: 600,000, yeah. What about if you listen to pop music?
2: I'm going to go up to like 800,000.
1: Yeah.
0: Damn.
1: Yeah.
0: What about hip-hop, R&B?
1: 450 an hour.
2: Damn, that's messed up. Why you doing us like that, man?
1: Nah, real deal, man. I need stuff. Tap in, because look, you won't believe what a man did to his son while door dashing. It went viral, and we would love to get your two cents on it.
0: All right.
2: It's a good one, and we got more gossip and more drama inside the Hot Topics and dope discussions.
1: Hey, and I'm dropping some more money on you. 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

Hold on. 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You can, I'm recording. I can hear you.

0: Hey, it's Dee Dee in the morning, and if you missed the show, according to this, they said you can predict how much money somebody makes based on their favorite type of music. Classical music, how much people make a year, you think?
1: I'm going to say 600,000.
0: 600, yeah. What about if you listen to pop music?
2: I'm going to go up to like 800,000.
1: Yeah.
0: Damn.
1: Yeah.
0: What about hip-hop, R&B?
1: 450 an hour.
2: Damn, that's messed up. Why you doing us like that, man?
1: Nah, real deal, boy, man. I need stuff.
3: 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It went viral, and we would love to get your two cents on it.
0: All right.
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Big Master P vibe, no limit. Falling hard on another hemisphere. Somebody tell them people Mr. Hem is here. Whoa, whoa, whoa, whoa, whoa. Mr. Hem is here.

0: Mr. Him is here. Mr. Him.
1: My dad on track.
2: Rick, how many thugger? Rick, how many thugger?
1: Bridge gang.
3: Fucked up, baby.
1: Got like 20.

0: it's Dee Dee in the morning, and if you missed the show... According to this, they said you can predict how much money somebody makes based on their favorite type of music. Classical music, how much people make a year, you think?
1: I'm going to say 600,000.
0: 600, yeah. What about if you listen to pop music?
2: I'm going to go up to like 800,000.
1: Yeah.
0: Damn. What about hip-hop, R&B?
1: 450 an hour.
2: Damn, that's messed up. Why you do us like that, man?
1: Nah, real deal, boy, man, I need stuff.
3: Tap in, because look, you won't believe what a man did to his son while door dashing. It went viral, and we would love to get your two cents on it.
0: All right.
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0: Hey, it's Dee Dee in the morning, and if you missed the show... According to this, they said you can predict how much money somebody makes based on their favorite type of music. Classical music, how much people make a year, you think?
1: I'm going to say 600,000.
0: 600, yeah. What about if you listen to pop music?
2: I'm going to go up to like 800,000.
1: Yeah.
0: Damn.
1: Yeah.
0: What about hip-hop, R&B?
1: 450 an hour.
2: Damn. Damn, that's messed up. Why you doing us like that, man?
1: Nah, real deal, man. I need to stop.
3: Tap in, because look, you won't believe what a man did to his son while door dashing. It went viral, and we would love to get your two cents on it.
0: All right.
2: It's a good one, and we got more gossip and more drama inside the Hot Topics and dope discussions.
3: Hey, and I'm dropping some more money on you. 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

0: royalties in pub too.
1: Where you at?
0: At the house with it, watching Santas.
1: Who you with?
0: On the couch with my favorite Santa. I was about to, but you convinced us. Should I decorate her walls or log off to Pinterest? Never too late to meditate on emotional attachments. Even if I fall.

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2: Your

0: What's up, though? What you want? I'm about to pull up on you right quick. You got a man. What they got to do with me? Come outside right quick.
1: DJ on the beat, so.

rolling.

0: Hey, it's Didi in the morning, and if you missed the show, according to this, they said you can predict how much money somebody makes based on their favorite type of music. Classical music, how much people make a year, you think?
1: I'm going to say 600,000.
0: 600, yeah. What about if you listen to pop music?
2: I'm going to go up to like 800,000.
1: Yeah.
0: Damn. What about hip-hop, R&B?
1: 450 an hour.
2: Damn. Damn, that's messed up. Why you doing us like that, man?
1: Nah, real deal, man. I need stuff.
3: Tap in, because look, you won't believe what a man did to his son while door dashing. It went viral, and we would love to get your two cents on it.
0: All right.
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1: Good morning. Hi. Good morning, everybody. Hey. Welcome to the show. It is Tuesday. Good morning, Cruz.
2: Buenos dias.
1: Oh, Cruz slicked that hair down real good today.
3: Boy,
1: he must have slept with one of them wave caps or something on. What you sleep with?
2: Girl, I'm glad you said that. When you, I don't know what you were, where you was going.
1: Okay, fine. Hey, good morning to Trey G.
3: You in such a good mood.
1: I am. It is the first week of December, and soon another vacation. I smell it on the way at the end of the month. Hey, good morning to comedian J.J. Williamson.
3: Good morning, good morning, good morning, good people.
1: All right, guess what? Today it is Tuesday, December 3rd. It's Let's Hug Day. Let's do a big group hug.
4: Let's hug it out. Hug it out. Make sure you ain't musty, though.
3: Some are sick.
1: Oh, yeah, that's right.
2: I'm getting over it. Yeah, don't hug me.
5: Don't touch me.
1: Yep. It's National Roof Over Your Head Day. Clap it up for that. Thank God we got roof over our head.
3: Yes, indeed. It's a blessing.
1: That's the biggest thing in life. You know that, right? The biggest thing in life is just to come on.
2: We complain about things until you lose things that actually matter, like a roof over your head.
1: A roof over your head is big. So, anyways, and you know what? My brother told me this a long time ago when I first got into the world and tried to have a job, and then I had gotten my car repossessed, and he told me, he goes, "What is wrong with you?" Because I did. I had my car repossessed.
4: Yeah.
1: And my brother said to me, there's two things you always must pay in life. He goes, you always got to pay your car note. And I go, really? And I go, why? He said, because your car note is going to get you to the job that's going to pay for the roof over your head.
4: That's real.
1: So there's two things you pay for. Your car and the roof over your head.
4: And in reality, you can live out your car.
1: Right. So that's why that's the first thing you pay. That's his point. That's what he said. The first thing you pay
4: is the car.
1: And then the second thing should be the roof over your head.
4: Sure.
1: Does that make sense? There it is. I should be using that for Money Making Monday. That was a tip. It's International Disability Day.
2: Shout out to people who are on disability because they actually need it.
1: Yes, they do.
2: Yes.
1: And it's National Green Bean Casserole Day.
2: No,
4: I've never had that before.
3: Me neither.
4: I keep hearing people talk about it more and more, though.
1: I've not had green bean.
2: You're not missing.
1: Don't you make an interesting casserole, though, that we've never heard of, JJ? Never. Is there a certain casserole or something you make?
3: Casserole? No, there's something.
1: No, is it corn? It's something that you do that is more southern and we had never heard of that you make during the holiday season. It's some sort of dish that you make. I never heard of it before in my life.
4: Broccoli casserole?
1: No.
4: Macaroni casserole?
1: I heard of that one.
2: Tuna casserole.
3: Oh, carrot souffle?
1: Carrot souffle. Have you ever had it?
4: No.
1: Have you ever had carrot souffle?
2: That's not a real thing.
1: Thank you.
3: Man, my son said, Daddy, it was amazing.
1: You made carrot souffle?
3: He put the little white powder on top
1: of it. What is carrot souffle?
3: It's carrots. You mash it up like mashed potatoes.
1: Uh-huh.
3: Put some brown sugar in there.
1: Oh, you make it almost like a sweet potato?
3: Almost like a sweet potato.
2: That kind of sounds good.
1: Okay, hold on a second. I got to be honest with you. It sounds like it's like a bean pie, because bean pie tastes a lot like
3: we
1: done took beans and made them taste sweet. Now we done took the carrots and made it taste sweet.
3: Not like the carrot souffle can get sold on the corner with the
1: bean pie.
3: With the bean pie, yeah.
1: God dang it. All right, let's move on and celebrate.
4: Carrot souffle is a bean pie's fancy cousin.
1: Yeah, exactly.
3: Yeah, it's real bougie.
1: Carrot souffle.
3: Right. Bean pie is like the Deltas, and carrot souffle is like the AKA.
4: Dang.
1: So is that souffle kind of like my mom used to make this thing for breakfast? It would be like French fries, and you throw some egg in it, and some onions, and some sausage. Is that a souffle?
3: That's souffle.
1: Yeah. Okay.
3: Yeah, that's like hood souffle.
1: Okay, got it.
3: It's delicious.
1: Happy birthday goes out to Lil Baby, comedian Tiffany Haddish, rapper Trina, R&B singer Montel Jordan, and the actress Julianne Moore all celebrating a birthday today. All right. We kick our show off with early morning memes. All right. Mine just says this. I'll walk into a room full of people and only speak to the people I like. I don't give a...
4: Oh, God.
1: Y'all know you do that. You walk in and talk to only the people you like.
2: Sometimes it got to be like that.
1: Yeah, it does.
2: Sometimes it does.
1: Thank you.
2: All right, y'all. I'm a...

0: friend through real life, beep, not just turnups.
1: I know that's okay. Right.
2: You can depend on me. Well, that's then right. That, you're the kind of friend I'm looking for.
0: That's right.
3: I like that one. I like that one. Mine says, a black woman asks, why are black men so beautiful? The man replied, because we come from you.
2: Yeah, oh, that was thank sweet. You. Let, yeah. Him, let, him, that was let us know. Thank
3: yeah, really.
0: Well, then why am I so beautiful?
4: Oh, God. Yeah, let me go on to mine.
2: Well, I've seen your mother. She's of color.
0: She is beautiful.
2: And she's of color.
0: And she is of
2: there
0: color.
2: There it is.
4: There it is. All right, here we go. Fellas, if our conversation is getting shorter with you, it's getting longer with someone else.
0: Uh-oh. Ooh.
4: Speak could on it. Could be God. Might be Todd. Who knows?
3: Speak on
2: Todd.
3: It.
2: Todd. I'm going to bet on Todd.
4: You're going to bet me, too. I'll say Todd.
2: Mm-hmm. Yeah. But first of all, shout out to anyone named Todd. All right, on the show today, tap in with our friend Psychic Kim Allen. She's going to tell us a little bit about our year as it comes to an end and next year, what we have in store.
0: Mm.
2: So she's on. Plus, Jay Cruz was cruising the streets and ran into a couple. And they're going to talk about the woman making more money when the woman's the breadwinner. And get ready to win some cash, speaking of money, with our $1,000 mini game. Ooh. It's Tuesday, everybody. Here we go, December 3rd. It's Dee Dee in the morning.
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0: Ash Cash on Didi in the Morning.
1: All right, you guys. This man here knows everything there is to know about some money. The man has written tons of books, got a very popular podcast on it, and we get to talk to him every week. I'm talking about Ash Cash.
2: All right, we
3: talk about the internet, right? Because there are ways that you could use the internet and not use the internet. And I want to give you the three ways that people are using the internet, but I'm going to tell you which is the right way to use the internet.
1: Okay.
3: Because the truth of the matter is that a lot of times people are, you know, they look at the internet and it's only for entertainment, right? And so number one, the one way people use the internet is to waste time and money, right? And so when you think about Netflix, right? Just, you know, binge watching, staying on Netflix or Hulu or Amazon Prime all day, right? Playing games, right? Street, you know, playing your games all day. Just hanging out on social media.
1: Hold on a second. Ash Cash, you got to stop now, okay? Now, listen, you're hitting home with that.
3: Yes. Uh-oh.
1: We binge watch. We can get caught up on Instagram and TikTok. Like, yep. So you're telling us that's we shouldn't?
3: You should not. It's wasting your time, wasting your money, streaming videos, staying on YouTube all day, just watching videos. But here's what I'm going to say, though, right? Because the second way that you can use the internet is to educate yourself about money.
1: Okay.
3: Right?
1: Okay.
3: And so if you're streaming and you're watching, if you're taking courses online, then I'm good with that.
1: Okay.
3: Right? If you're on YouTube University, if you're on YouTube, you know, and the first thing you type in isn't about, you know, Real Housewives or whatever. Also, if you're listening to podcasts, so if you are doing those four things, right? If you're taking courses, if you're watching how-to videos on YouTube, if you're reading blogs, or if you're listening to podcasts, then we good.
1: Oh, okay. Is there a certain podcast we should be listening to, Ash Cash?
3: Absolutely. You know, Inside the Vault with Ash Cash.
4: I was thinking that.
3: Specifically, if you're listening to Inside the Vault with Ash Cash and you hit the subscribe button, then this is $1 million worth of gain. So then you that's a bonus. You get an asterisk next to that, right? But then lastly, here's the other thing. Lastly, the way to use the internet the right way is to make you money online, right? So number one, people waste time and money, right? Number two, you can educate yourself about money, but then number three, you can make money, right? And that's my favorite.
1: Right.
3: So number one, you have sites like eBay, you have Amazon, you have ClickFunnels, you have Fiverr, right? 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You could buy things for cheap and sell them for high. Like there's so much you could do on Amazon. ClickFunnels, right? If you have a product or service that you're selling and you create a funnel, right? And you know, funnel is just simply being able to get people to buy your product or service and then upsell them or downsell them other additional products or services, then you're good there. Then even Fiverr, right? Like a lot of times people, you know, have these ideas but don't know how to execute the ideas. And so if you go on Fiverr, you can actually sell your skills, right, on Fiverr, and people can hire you to do things that you know how to do. And so if you're using the internet for that, that is the ultimate. If you use it for entertainment, just don't allow the entertainment to take over the whole day. That's all.
1: And
3: that's why, like for me, I like to just give rewards. I tell myself, listen, you got to power through this project, and if you can, you can watch 2 episodes of 24.
1: Nice.
3: Or if you do this, then you could, you know, and so reward yourself. So now you're incentivizing yourself to be productive. You do that, then it's a win-win.
1: I'm tricking myself. Okay.
3: You have to.
1: All right. So listen, if somebody's trying to find you, where do they, you know, find you online? Everything.
3: Yeah, go to my website, iamashcash.com. 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
1: All right, thank you very much. I love it. And listen, everybody, give it up for this man right here, Ash Cash. Yes, it's Didi in the morning.
0: Wimbledon 6.3.
5: Good morning. This is a News 13 Network weather update. I'm meteorologist Hannah Rahner. Temperatures starting in the lower 70s and partly cloudy skies. Extremely hot and humid once again for today. A high of 88, but a few spots may even feel closer to 100 degrees for today. And of course, there will be more afternoon showers and thunderstorms as well. 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
0: Jam.

0: morning. It's Dini in the morning.
1: Talk to me.
2: Oh, you seem upset. What's going on?
3: Yeah.
2: You seem serious.
0: I'm going to tell y'all something, and please do not judge me.
1: Mm-hmm.
0: I just want to say this, and I know don't I hate that word. You know, let's focus on what we want. I want you guys to see me as a very honest person, loving, clean, clean person. I'm very much clean, okay. And I don't understand this. So the other day, and this has happened, the first time I saw something, I used the napkin and I got it up.
1: Uh-oh.
0: It's in my kitchen. And then the second time I saw something, I said, hold up!
1: I think I know where this is going.
0: And then the third time I saw it on a can of some corn.
4: Three times?
0: Okay. Three times in a week.
1: What exactly did you see, Dini?
0: I saw three times in 1 week.
1: Uh-oh.
0: Roaches.
1: Roaches
0: in my kitchen, in the pantry.
1: In the kitchen,
0: In the pantry. Three in 1 week, which tells me, we got a problem. Do y'all, why are you sitting there looking at me like that?
5: I'm just disappointed you got the
0: I'm disappointed too, because let me tell you why. You guys, I haven't been around roaches since I grew up with roaches. And it's like, roaches and rodents are my phobia.
1: Yeah,
0: right?
1: I believe it.
0: It's my phobia.
1: Mm-hmm.
0: And I have to have somebody do our house all the time. Like, I constantly have a guy that comes every 3 months to make sure that we don't have any mice or anything in the garage.
1: Yeah, yeah, yeah.
0: Because that's my phobia.
1: Pest control.
0: Yeah. Yes.
1: You know what? I was going to tell you when you started talking, this is a safe space. At this point, though, I think you need to leave. I feel like you need to leave.
0: You think a roach is in my pocket?
1: Yes.
0: Damn.
1: Roaches
0: so,
1: travel.
0: Can I be honest with you? That's what I'm trying to figure out, where this roach came from. I've always been real diligent about making sure that we, you know, like you said, have a pest control every 3 months. Although I just found out from the husband, and I didn't pay attention to this, the guy hasn't been in the house in like 2 years.
1: Mm.
0: He only does the pest control for outside.
5: Oh, damn.
1: Them roaches paid attention.
0: So obviously, but I saw three.
4: They've been planning.
0: I saw three, and guess what? I've not seen them anywhere else only but by the pantry.
5: Oh,
0: three. Three.
1: They done mobilized, strategized.
0: And organized. They done did everything.
1: Yes.
5: Look. Matter of fact, I see one in your...
0: Shut up.
1: Be still.
0: Oh. Can I be honest with you? I was wondering, you guys know, stop it. You never know when you're buying things or you put it in your cupboard. You don't know what's going on.
5: Though.
0: Like, for real, I don't know where it came. I've never had roaches before in this house, and I've been living in this house for like 12 years.
4: I think that you just haven't seen them. Roaches are
0: everywhere.
4: They're inevitable.
0: No. Hold on a second. No, I promise you I've not seen them in my house and seen them in the pantry.
1: Right. And the fact that they in the cabinets.
0: In the cabinet.
1: That's scary. I ain't gonna lie to you.
0: In the cabinet, y'all. I'm scared because, you know, they have babies. And when they have babies, they multiply.
4: All right, so let me break down a little bit. The little ones. If you see a lot of little ones.
0: They're not little. They're medium size.
4: Okay, so the bigger ones.
1: They're medium size.
4: It's not a sign of necessarily of like dirt or like leftover food. It's just that's what they do. They're by water. You live by water. So it's just they're inevitable, Dini. I'm telling you, they've been there.
0: Okay.
4: I've seen them.
0: Let me just say this, though. I get your point, but I'm just telling everybody right now. I'm very sad, nervous. I feel nasty. And it's everything out. And guess what? They got some new stuff they use nowadays. Have y'all seen it?
4: Mm-mm.
0: It looks like caulking. And you put it in the cracks to try to kill the family and the big...
5: The nest.
0: Have you seen it?
5: I've never seen it.
0: See, when I was a kid, my mom used to light it out. Like, I would come home from school and she'd be sitting out in the front yard because she used to put a bomb off, set a bomb in the house to get
1: They don't do nothing but make them freaky. That's all they do. They multiply.
0: <Not freaky. laughs>
1: The bomb just make them freaky. Yeah, can't multiply.
5: That's like getting high.
0: But y'all know what I'm talking about. She would set off that thing, and she would be sitting outside. So I was like, well, let me go find more. They don't have that. What I had to get was that caulking looking stuff and a little a roach motel.
1: Motel?
0: Yeah.
1: Not the little black one.
0: Yeah, the roach motel.
4: Yeah,
0: you know?
4: It takes them all
0: hold on a second.
1: Oh, my goodness.
0: You must have had them as kids, too.
1: I had a family member that had them, for sure. Yes.
0: Yeah, when you know what the hotel looks like.
5: That thing had no numbers on them, like, okay, yeah, you can go in there. You can stay right there. Yeah, yeah. It'd be like an old apartment.
0: I put mine, it looks like an apartment, a block, because I got like several lined up.
4: When you grow up with a bunch of little ones, the big ones don't bother you as much. Because I'm telling you, a bunch of little ones is worse than the big one, because it's just one big one and you know where it is.
0: No, it ain't one.
1: They all bother me for
0: sure. They do, me too. And there's a difference between a water bug and a roach.
1: Yes.
0: Okay. So a lot of people think that water bugs are roaches, and those are just like them water bugs. But a roach is a real roach that we grew up with. There's a medium
1: gonna tell you like this: they done evolved too. Don't let them be able to fly.
0: Okay.
1: Because they so they take flight.
4: They flutter.
1: They take flight now. Mm-hmm. Yes, indeed.
0: Oh my God!
1: I was over my auntie house one time. I'm looking on the wall from across the room. I said, "Is that thing moving?" All I heard was. I said, oh, God, no.
4: Oh, God.
1: Oh, God, no. Ain't he?
5: You don't know how quick they are until you see them.
0: And then they see you.
5: They had a full run. Damn, you need to be in the combat.
1: Yeah, you got to take care of that bitch.
0: I am. But anyway, shouts out to Raid, too.
5: And until you do, we ain't coming over there.
0: And you ain't going to eat nothing from my house either.
1: Don't bring no dish.
5: Thing.
3: You said shout out to Raid.
5: Don't you ever bring no food up in there.
0: Okay, fine. It's Dee Dee in the morning.

0: All righty, good morning. It's Dee Dee in the morning. We're going to get into the hot topics because Lisa Ray, the actress Lisa Ray, Chicago's own, this woman here, y'all said something and it's got a lot of the men in the studio upset. I'm just going to say there were one or two of the men upset. Okay, one named Jay Cruz. We got to let you know why he's mad. Here we go.
1: You're tapped in. Tap in. Hot Topics.
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0: This hour of Hot Topics being brought to you by Tampax. So the one thing no one tells you about periods is that your flow changes daily, and so should your tampon size. If it's uncomfortable to remove the tampon, go down a size. If it leaks, go up. Tampax, all-day comfort and protection for up to 8 hours. All right, so did you see this lake effect snow that is going on right now? And it's cold.
3: As five states around the Great Lakes get pounded by what could be historic lake effect snow. One town in upstate New York has already seen nearly 59 inches of snow as of last night. It's all blamed on the frigid air that's passing over the relatively warm lake water. The National Guard called up to rescue stranded drivers in Erie, Pennsylvania, where even plow drivers got stuck, all coming amid a predicted record number of travelers coming home from the Thanksgiving weekend.
4: Well, yeah, it's about that time, right? It's about that time. Cold season.
0: Yep,
4: well, we should have known it was coming.
0: Yeah.
4: It came a little late.
0: It came late because we all been tripping about how warm it was. Remember they said October was the warmest month on the planet almost.
4: Yeah.
0: But it has been late. But I will say this. Shouts out to that game last night. Buffalo, anybody watch that game?
4: Oh, my God. What? Did I? I feel like they said, snow is definitely football weather.
0: Mm-hmm.
4: It makes it more exciting.
0: It does.
4: Oh, my goodness.
0: I feel bad for San Francisco. I know they didn't know what the hell was going on with all that.
4: I would have just threw that game.
0: You would have laid down and just done an angel in the snow.
4: I was here.
0: The other thing to talk about, too, Change, you know, we're just fresh off of Thanksgiving. I hope everybody had a wonderful Thanksgiving weekend.
5: Yeah.
0: I guess 2 Chainz is upset because he was giving back, wasn't he?
5: Yeah. He's talking about people who he gives to, but those people don't tend to give back.
6: On how I stayed up all night, did my regular routine, went to the Hawks game, and I went to give back to people in the community, whatever. People ask me for favors all the time, ask me for money all the time, and y'all can't even pop up to help me help other people. So now I'm working for you. I'm out here grinding, getting my money to help you because you can't get your hustle together, or I'm helping the unfortunate, and you one of the unfortunate. But you ain't even gonna come back. Like, I'm just sitting here thinking, man, y'all had to leave me alone for a minute. For real. You just need to think about that, man.
0: Wow.
5: Well, it's gotta be tough to be like the winningest person around other people, right? Yeah. When they're always coming to you for things.
4: Sure.
0: Man.
4: I think what it stems from, too, he was giving out turkeys in the hood, and he felt like none of his friends posted his turkey drive. They didn't come out and help and support. I think we can all kind of relate to that a little bit.
0: Well, everybody always got their hand out for something else, like, hey, can you give me this? Can you give me that? But it's like, are you helping me in any way?
4: Yeah.
0: Have you tried to promote what I got going on?
4: Yeah. No, when it's time to reciprocate that, like, crickets.
5: When you throw a party, they all want to get it for free. Right. But, hey, I'm doing this charity event.
0: Nobody's,
5: I can't make it today.
0: Yeah. Or I need somebody to donate or to get this. Then they're not there.
4: Yeah.
0: I agree with the 2 Chainz on that one.
4: That's a real thing.
0: Now, I don't know if y'all going to agree with this one. Lisa Ray. Jay Cruz got a problem with this.
4: Yeah, he do. Chi-Town's finest. And I do mean finest.
5: Lisa Ray, still
4: to this day, right? Lisa Ray, she was sitting down talking about the men that she prefers to date. And she said she likes a man with a little bag because she don't want to stress a broke man out.
7: I don't want to stress you out by trying to keep up with my lifestyle that I already have and am accustomed to. Why? Because if I'm going to these restaurants just for lunch meetings and it takes you your whole check to take me there, I don't want to stress you out. You cannot hang with me. You are still wanting a vacation for the weekend. I vacationing on holiday for the month.
0: Oh,
7: we are not going to be able to make this work.
4: I'm talking about she a blessing, boy.
0: Whoa. What's wrong, JJ?
8: That counsels me. Oh, I can't do a Monday. I got to go to work Monday.
0: You got a good week vacation.
8: Now, I can do Friday to Saturday, but Sunday morning, I'm leaving.
4: Oh, God.
0: You ain't even doing a whole weekend?
8: I can't do it all weekend. I got to leave Sunday.
0: 2 days.
8: And look, I ain't going to get there until after work Friday.
0: But hold on. But you hear what she said about the restaurant, too? She's like, she go to that restaurant for lunch. You got to save up for that restaurant she go
4: to. She said, I don't see anything wrong with what she said, to be honest with you. And I think that's the thing with today. today's world. Like, we got to start dating people who are in our tax bracket and also date people who like you.
5: She is 57 years old.
0: Okay. Oh,
5: dating people. What are we talking about? Here's my thing, Lisa. Is that restaurant going to keep you company at night when you're lonely? If you got the money for it, why not meet a man that you actually like and you pay for the dinner so then you're not alone at the restaurant?
0: No.
5: What is more important
0: to
5: you?
0: Hold on a second. But you act as if she's having a hard time meeting a man who can do those things.
5: Well, obviously she is, and she's making this statement.
0: She used to be married to, what was he? The
4: prince.
0: Of some island. I mean,
5: but why even make this statement?
0: Because she's trying to say to everybody, to the ones like you, I guess.
5: Who's
0: mad at it?
5: Come on, I'm not mad at it. I'm saying that woman sounds lonely and bitter.
0: She didn't sound lonely to me. She sounded like a woman who's basically saying, I'm used to a certain standard of living that I have set for myself.
5: Sure.
0: And that if you can't match it, don't come to me.
5: Cool. That's why she's going to be single for the rest of the
0: world. Wow. All right. Hey, listen, everybody. We'll get into this debate later.
8: Come on.
0: All right. Thank you for that, Cruz. All right. On the way, $1,000, everybody. It's Dee Dee in the morning.
1: Dee Dee in the morning. On Win 106.3. We keeping the PD lit. Good. Like we do. Win 106.3.
0: Good morning. It's Dee Dee in the morning. Guess what? It is Tuesday. I'm looking for Trey G. He's here to tell us what's trending.
4: Hey, some bad news for old Trey Songz over the holiday weekend. Now, I know he's supposed to be going on tour here soon with the Millennium Tour, but he's ordered to pay $11 million to a police officer after he allegedly attacked a man for trying to rescue his wife from the singer's hotel room.
0: What?
4: Yes, indeed. Yeah, they said the incident happened back in 2021. Trey Songz, I guess, had the man's wife in the hotel room with him. The man found out he tried to rescue his wife from the hotel room, and Trey beat him so bad he had to go to the hospital. Now he's suing for $11 million, and he actually won.
0: Wow. Mm. I'd be like, give me my money. Since you gave me an ass whooping, give me my money.
4: That's an expensive ass whooping, too.
0: It sure was. Man,
5: holding women hostage. What are we doing here? Yeah. Jesus.
0: Yeah. All right, y'all. Listen, there you go. Those right there is what's trending. Coming up, we got the five things you need to know to start your day. It's Dee Dee in the morning.
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1: Slow motion for me, slow motion for me, moving slow motion for me. Come on.

0: Good morning and welcome to Tuesday morning. It's Dee Dee in the morning. Good morning, everybody. Good morning, Jay Cruz.
1: Hola, we cruising.
0: Hey, good morning, Trey.
2: Hey, good morning, team.
0: And good morning to comedian JJ Williamson.
2: Good morning, good people.
0: Anybody have any nightmares last night? Anybody got any good dreams this morning you want to share with us? Anybody?
2: No. Share my dreams with you. You just gonna make them bad.
0: That's messed up.
2: Just gonna give me nightmares.
0: All right, fine. Let's get right into the five, everybody.
3: Five, four,
4: three, two, number one.
5: The five things you need to know right now on Dee Dee in the Morning.
0: Did anybody see the good news? OMG. Sales of Bibles are booming in this country.
2: Not Bibles.
0: Yep, Bibles. Fueled by, they said, first-time buyers and new versions. According to this, they're saying there's a 22% jump in Bible sales this year.
2: Okay.
0: They said this, of course, has a lot to do with rising anxiety and a search for hope. Yeah, a search for hope and other things. Yeah, people are turning, what?
2: Don't be trying to turn to the Lord now.
0: Right.
2: Nah.
0: Ain't that what we do when things get tough?
2: When things get tough, right? Nah, come to me when you good and not just when it's bad.
6: Amen.
2: Yeah.
6: Yep. Amen to that.
0: Yep.
6: Right there,
0: so they're man. Saying Bibles are surging in this country.
2: Oh, yeah.
6: Well, go on, get you one then. Go on, get the good book.
0: Yes.
6: Well, ladies and gentlemen, let's talk about a little college football.
0: And I will, by the way.
6: Get you one.
0: I will.
6: Amen. Let's talk a little college football, man. We're down to the nitty gritty right now. We're getting down to these conference championships, and then, you know, the playoffs is coming around. So they got the new rankings right now, man. So shout out to them Oregon Ducks. They are still the only undefeated team right now. They're in the top 25, man. The only undefeated team. They're 12-0.
0: The Oregon Ducks.
6: Them Oregon Ducks out there and down there in Oregon, man. So they 12-0. Shout out to them Texas Longhorns. They number two. We got the Penn State number three. Notre Dame number four. And my Georgia Bulldogs back at number five right now.
2: So we will
6: know the order of the playoffs coming up real soon, man, after these conference championships, man. So shout out to college football. Man.
7: JJ, are the Ducks the real deal, or is there like they're not playing as
6: they
7: hard?
6: I'm gonna be honest, man. They're not really playing too much. I mean, they're in the Big Ten now, and they played Ohio State, only won by one, man. But they're not really playing a whole lot of competition, man. So we'll see in the playoffs. We're gonna make some noise in that playoffs.
7: Shout out to college football. I want to talk about Safari, who's bringing up the vaccine. So he's not a doctor, but he said, he put up a post that said, I really cannot believe people ran and took the vaccine without knowing jack about it. Man, y'all was tripping. My boy's mom is having lung problems, and it's that.
2: Mm.
7: Again, these are accusations. Like, is there proof that it was a vaccine, Mr. Safari? You're just online just saying stuff like that? Well, but I'm not saying it can't be true. I'm just saying.
0: I'll just say this. I'm with Safari on the fact that a lot of folks ran out.
7: And got it.
0: Some did. And I got it because my mom forced me and said I couldn't be around her and I wanted to be around my family. But the other thing I will say again, and I keep telling everybody, a lot of us were like, I ain't taking that vaccine because I don't know what's in it. But you took Ozempic and Wegovy.
6: See?
2: Oh,
0: didn't
2: God.
0: Ask not a thing. Some of these women walking around skinny as hell, not one of them said, what's in it? I ain't taking it. But they questioned the vaccine.
7: You ate that McDonald's cheeseburger, too.
2: Yeah, that's some truth in that for sure. Well, they said COVID was in the air. They also now saying love is in the air. You know, we in the holiday season. A lot of people in the holiday spirit. Shouts out to two heavyweight titans in the comedian game, Eddie Murphy and Martin Lawrence.
0: Yeah.
2: They kids. They got engaged over the holiday weekend. Eddie Murphy's son, Eric Murphy, and Martin Lawrence's daughter, Jasmine Lawrence, they got engaged. They posted on their IG page, 11/27/2024. We're engaged. God truly blessed us with love that feels like destiny. We couldn't be more excited for this next chapter.
0: Listen.
2: They gonna have the funniest kid in America.
6: They're going to be tickled to death.
0: That baby better come out giggling.
2: He going to be a box office titan, everything.
0: Yeah,
2: man.
0: For real.
2: So, shouts out to those kids.
0: That's really amazing, too.
2: Yes, indeed.
0: All right, listen, those are your five. Now, we need somebody to play our $1,000 minute game. Now, this is where we ask you 10 trivia questions. We'll be like, oh, do you know this? You know this? You know this? If you get all 10 of our trivia questions right, you are going to win $1,000 this morning.
2: Mm.
0: It's real simple, right? 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
9: Good morning. This is a News 13 Network weather update. I'm meteorologist Hannah Rahner. Temperatures starting in the lower 70s and partly cloudy skies. Extremely hot and humid once again for today. A high of 88, but a few spots may even feel closer to 100 degrees for today. And of course, there will be more afternoon showers and thunderstorms as well. 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
4: Oh my God, Jess, can I try on your glasses?

0: Good morning. It's Didi in the morning. About to get into our $1,000 mini game. But let me just talk to the millennials right now. Do you know who you are? Do you know
1: me?
0: Who you are? If you are born anywhere between the years of 1981 to 1996.
2: Yep, that's right.
1: I'm a millennial.
0: Are you?
1: Yeah, I was born in 92.
0: Oh, okay.
1: Yes, indeed.
0: Oh, I thought you were. I thought you were born in 97.
1: Cut it out.
0: I did. I didn't know. All right. No. Anyway, if you were born between 1981 and 1996, you are a millennial. And guess what they said? Almost 70% of you do not own one of these. Guess what it is, Trey? If you are a millennial, you do not own one of these.
1: It could be a lot of stuff. A record player.
0: Nope.
3: A credit card.
0: Nope.
2: A cassette player.
3: A credit card.
1: You know what's crazy? Nope. I don't have a credit card.
0: Really?
1: I don't have not one credit card.
0: Oh, you got good credit then. You ain't messed it up on no credit.
1: I ain't got no credit card.
0: Because somebody
1: much.
0: Told me, you know what credit cards is? Nothing more than us borrowing on our future.
1: Yeah, oh. But I hear it's also good to have credit cards,
0: it is,
1: too.
0: It is. It's a few some.
2: Yeah. A wallet?
0: No.
2: A bicycle.
0: Guess what they say you don't have, millennials? You do not have toasters.
1: Oh, hell no. Nah. I ain't never owned a toaster. You just put it in the oven.
2: Oven.
1: Just put it in the oven.
3: No, cuz.
0: You put your toast, when you make toast, you just put it in the oven and turn it over. And then turn it over?
1: Yes.
2: It takes you 25 minutes to make toast, cuz. Get out of here, man.
0: You're going to spend more money in electric. Your light bill.
3: Now you wonder why all them crumbs down there at the bottom getting burnt.
0: Smelling up the house.
1: Or just throw it in the air fryer, something like that.
0: A piece of toast?
2: This boy got grilled toast.
0: Get into the game.
4: Get it done in 60 seconds. A minute to win it. With a $1,000 minute game.
0: Tree line. I think he's Gen Z.
1: Just amazing.
0: Don't put me
1: in that category, though.
0: Right. Here we go. Crazy. Let me see who we have over here. Hey, good morning. Who is this? Is this Robin?
5: Yeah, this is Rob.
0: Oh, okay. Hey, Robin. How you doing?
1: Right on.
5: I'm good. How y'all doing?
0: Doing all right, Robin. So tell us a little something about you. You got kids. You married. What?
5: Nah. Just me. Just a simple person.
0: You ain't got no kids?
2: Just a simple person.
5: Nah.
0: Hold on a second.
2: Uh-uh.
0: Well, it won't play, my ding, ding, ding. It's delayed. How old are you, Robin?
5: 42.
0: And you ain't got not a kid?
2: Mm.
5: Nope.
1: How you make that happen?
3: I need the
1: inside scoop on that one.
3: You sick?
1: That's a blueprint.
5: Man, I just stay out the way.
2: Low sperm count.
0: You're just responsible. There it is. Okay, fine.
1: I ain't mad at it.
0: All right, well, plan your family soon when you win this $1,000. All right, Robin, here's the deal. Who would you like to read the questions? There is J. Cruz, Trey G, or comedian J.J. Williamson?
5: JJ,
0: all right.
1: Now,
3: boy, he's
1: all right.
3: So laid
1: back.
3: JJ.
1: I see why he ain't got no key.
3: I'll tell you.
1: You be the coolest dad.
3: Nah.
2: He too lazy to have sex.
0: Yeah, he tell his kids, stop doing that.
1: Stop doing that. Go lay down.
3: Hey, Rob, a girl called Rob and say, Rob, can I come over there?
6: No.
1: No. Don't tell you why.
6: No.
0: Well, listen, you got a $10 stumble credit. Good luck, Robin, all right?
5: All right.
0: Here we go.
3: All right, Robin, let's get this money, man. Now, look, man, it's the holiday. You know you need this little extra cash now, so pay attention. We're going to go fast. If you don't know the answer, say pass. We got time. We're going to come back to it, all right?
5: All right.
3: Let's get this money, man. Who had the best dish at your Thanksgiving?
5: Mother.
3: Okay, who brought the worst dish?
5: My sister.
3: Okay, Dwayne Wade is married to which actress?
5: Gabrielle Union.
3: So, Liz, what planet is closest to the sun?
5: Mercury.
3: Joe Lee. How old is Nick Cannon?
5: 41, 42, 43, 44, 45, 46, 47.
3: Okay, come
5: 47.
3: On in. Which rapper directed The Players Club?
5: Ice Cube.
3: Joe did. What was the fourth question I asked you?
5: Nick Cannon.
3: Uh-uh. Who on the morning show is a conspiracy theorist?
5: Conspiracy theorist,
3: yeah.
5: J. Crew.
3: Joe Lee. When you receive a text that says KMA, what does that mean?
5: KMA?
3: Uh-huh.
5: KMA. Pass.
3: Okay, spell the word congregation.
5: T-O-N-G-R-E-G-A-T-I-O-N.
3: Ooh, all right. What was the fourth question that I asked you?
5: Gabrielle
0: Union. Robin, you got 8 out of 10. 8 out of 10, all right? What you missed was this one. You missed this. Let's see. The fourth question JJ asked was, which planet is the closest to the sun?
2: Mm-hmm.
0: And KMA means kiss my ass. Oh.
2: Yo.
5: Mm-hmm. Man, I was trying not to say this. Okay.
0: All right. It's all right, Robin. Me
3: don't
0: too.
3: Worry about it. Yeah.
0: All right. 8 out of 10 means you're going to get $10 every correct answer. We add it all up. You know that's $80. But you chose comedian J.J. Williamson. You got an extra $90 coming to you. And guess what else? Robin, I got to tell you something. Because we're also in the giving spirit and Christmas is on the way, we're also going to give you a $50 Macy's gift card.
3: Oh,
0: So there it is. You got $90 and a $50 gift card from Macy's. 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

0: Here's another Mad Minute prank call. Hello. On DD in the morning.
1: You hit us up and you said you were going to make your mom mad, right?
2: Yes.
1: What you gonna tell your mama?
2: I'm gonna tell her that someone I let my daughter drive the van to the store and someone hit her, and that they're out here cussing us out and they found stuff. The police is out here and everything.
1: Okay. All right. Well, here we go. Let's call your mama.
3: Hello,
2: mama.
3: What?
2: I know you. What? You gotta step outside. You gotta step outside. It's an emergency. Hurry up, because you can't get.
3: Okay, I'm outside. What is it?
2: Mama, I let Latrice drive the van to the store, and then she done came back, and these messages out here done hit the van, and then they out here, Lil trying to fight the police is out here.
3: Well, ain't nothing I can do. You shouldn't have never let her do it.
2: Oh, my God. Oh, my God. Oh, my God. And then that messy woman here, Latrice, been actually fighting.
3: Well, she gonna go to jail.
4: That boy up, God, I'm gonna hit you. I'm gonna hit you right in your face. You hit my car.
2: She out here talking crazy and stuff.
3: Okay, is the police on the way?
2: Yeah, they out there. They just pulled up.
4: You
3: well, good. Y'all talk to them. Ain't nothing I can do.
2: You gonna have to probably pay.
5: You know what? Give me this phone. Hello, ma'am.
3: Yes, hello.
5: Consuela, who hit who?
4: No.
5: Know what? Shut up, Consuela.
4: Okay.
5: Listen here, lady. We need some money. This is a scam. I know you got some money. I'm finna put your daughter back on the phone.
4: I clean house.
5: Shut up, Consuela.
4: Okay.
2: Mama, what are we gonna do?
3: They can't tell no police stuff like that. Y'all better put blame. I'm finna call a sergeant.
1: Wanda.
3: What?
1: Well, hold on a second. Why are you yelling at me? You don't even know who this is.
3: Who is this?
1: It's a prank call. It's the Mad Minute.
3: Well, knew y'all were lying and it was a scam.
1: Yeah,
3: but see, I don't play like that.
1: I know it, girl, but you kept your cool, Wanda. You did all right. You did okay. Okay, y'all give it up for Shalonda and her mama, Wanda.
0: Get in on the fun and prank call someone you know. Tell us how at DDMakesMeLaugh.com.

0: on this Tuesday. We got to get into the hot topics. Serena Williams. Has anybody seen Serena Williams lately?
1: Yes.
0: Serena is as light-skinned as J. Cruz.
1: Yes, she is.
0: She is. And she started out JJ's color.
1: I'm talking about even a little dark with them BDBs.
0: All right. Well, she's addressing. She is addressing, as a matter of fact, what is going on with her skin. Here we go.
2: Okay, y'all. Let's go.
3: Let's get into it. Hot Topics on Didi in the Morning.
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4: Dang.
0: Smile, you're on Cricket. So Joe Biden, you knew it was coming. They were going to get mad at him for pardoning his son. I don't understand why, but take a listen.
5: There's new fallout this morning over President Biden's decision to issue a sweeping pardon to his son, Hunter. Biden insists Hunter has been unfairly prosecuted on federal gun and tax charges, and First Lady Jill Biden says she supports the move. But the president is facing intense criticism, even from some members of his own party, calling it wrong and unwise. Democrat-turned-independent Senator Joe Manchin suggests Biden should do the same for President-elect Trump. Some Democrats are defending Hunter Biden's pardon, while others are concerned it could undercut faith in the justice system.
0: I think we already did that. Let me just be honest with you. Can we? Why are we acting like we didn't know that Donald Trump had pardoned Jared Kushner? That is his son-in-law, who's married to Ivanka.
1: Right.
0: Jared is married to Ivanka Trump.
1: Right.
0: He pardoned Jared Kushner's dad. And if I had to make sure I was right, he pardoned this guy. But now he's picking him to be ambassador to France for his second term, according to allegedly. He's going to pick this guy who he pardoned. Why are we tripping on some of this stuff?
1: No.
0: Facts. I mean, and didn't Bill Clinton one time or one of the presidents pardon their brothers who was in trouble before, too?
6: Probably so. It's so funny, too, because Donald Trump has already like put his kids in like key positions in his cabinet. So this is something that goes on all the time.
0: He can do it, but you can't do it.
6: Right. Okay. Well, why is it a big deal?
4: I think Biden could have just came out and said, I'm taking care of my son. I'm a father, that's my son, I'm taking care of him. I will say the only thing that this does for real, it does put more problem in the justice system. Because if you say Biden is saying they did my son dirty, Trump is saying they do me dirty, so you're just adding more fuel to the fire that the justice system is corruptible.
6: Sure. Sure.
0: It's getting ready to be, because isn't he getting ready to put either, is it a pedophile, a sex addict, somebody. Everybody has some sort of asterisk by their name.
6: White supremacist.
0: So, I mean, and then when we want to talk about justice, I mean, hello, you just elected a felon.
6: Yeah.
4: No, for sure.
0: And then, but as felons in this country, you can't vote.
6: The system is flawed anyway.
0: This is my point.
4: You should have just been like, I'm taking care of myself.
0: This is my point. Okay, but then I'll get in trouble for speaking the truth, and people go, we hate her, we want to cancel her. Hey, Ocho Cinco, they said he was crying?
4: Yeah, because this Steelers beat the Bengals. That's right.
7: You should be crying. Sorry.
8: We gonna be all right.
7: No, y'all ain't.
8: We gonna be all right.
7: Next year? Y'all ain't gonna be all right this year.
8: Mm-hmm. Hey, man.
7: You done got them people. You had people in Cincinnati believe in you. Man, Ocho say we gonna be all right. Not everybody ain't doing nothing but eating chilling hot dogs.
0: No. Huh? What, Unc?
4: One thing about the Bengals, they have one of the best quarterbacks in the league right now with Burrow.
0: Uh-huh.
4: But they're 4-8.
0: Mm-hmm.
4: If he had a good team, a defense especially, he'd be killing them.
6: And to be clear, Ocho also said he crying because his woman left him. Yep. He also can't eat McDonald's until 2025.
0: Why?
6: Because I think he lost a bit.
0: Okay.
6: I think he lost a bit.
0: I'm like, okay.
6: And his team losing. He's just going through it.
0: Hold on a second. I heard he had his girl left him because he cheated, though.
6: In they bed is what I had heard.
0: I heard that too. So guess what? You shouldn't be crying, sir. I think she should.
6: Facts.
0: And setting that bed on fire. That's just me.
6: Boy, it's crazy how they play the victim, ain't it?
0: I know it.
6: God,
0: you see how this goes down, everybody? All right. Finally, Serena Williams, though. You know, I've been looking at pictures of her and videos, and people are saying something's different about her. She looks really light.
6: Yeah.
0: She looks really light.
6: Yeah. The people were saying she was bleaching her skin, right?
0: Yeah.
6: That's what the rumor kind of was. Now she on Instagram doing a makeup tutorial and talking about outer rumors.
9: And then I put just that neutral color that is actually my skin color. And no, for you haters out there, I do not bleach my skin. There is a thing called sunlight. And in that sunlight, you get different colors. And if I'm not posting and recorrecting my pictures and posting from my daughter's, she had a play that I was volunteering on and had stage makeup on. Yes, I'm calling you out on this because it is ridiculous. I'm a dark black woman and I love who I am and I love how I look. And that's just not my thing. And if people do it, that's their thing and they have every opportunity and they should. I don't judge. But you guys do. I stay in my lane, the non-judgy one, and I keep it.
6: No. Nah, I ain't no makeup expert or nothing like that. But could she just be using like a too light of a foundation?
0: Yeah, she's been guilty of not ever having the makeup on. Somebody said as rich as she is, she just never has her look right.
6: Yeah, right.
0: It's never quite down to where
6: she's
0: just
6: not good at it.
0: Yeah,
6: not
0: yeah. She don't have a good like glam team.
1: Seems like she might need another bub in the bathroom because she is not putting on the right makeup.
0: That foundation, yeah. Because that foundation light as hell. All right. Jeez. Hey, listen, those are your hot topics. Coming up next hour, we got to talk about the spiritual encounter. Trey had over the holiday. Mm. Plus, tell us which rapper directed the Players Club and get 9 more questions right, and you'll win $1,000. Coming up next, it's Dee Dee in the morning.
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10: 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This is a News 13 Network weather update. I'm meteorologist Hannah Rahner. Temperatures starting in the lower 70s and partly cloudy skies. Extremely hot and humid once again for today. A high of 88, but a few spots may even feel closer to 100 degrees for today. And of course, there will be more afternoon showers and thunderstorms as well. 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
0: All right, so good morning. It's Dee Dee in the Morning. I'm looking for Trey G right now. Trey, what's trending?
6: They released a really cool list, and I wanted to bring it to y'all, man. It's the top 10 cities for 2025 in the world. Not just the city, not just the United States, but the whole entire world. Now, some of the criteria was nightlife, transportation, and cultural events like Fashion Week, right? So the top 10 cities. Sydney, Australia checks in at number 10.
0: I can see it.
6: Skipping a couple. Rome checked in at number 6.
0: Okay.
6: Number 5 is Singapore. Number 4 is Tokyo. Number 3 is Paris.
0: Mm.
6: The world's best cities in 2025. Number 2 is New York City.
0: Wow.
6: Yes, in New York City.
4: Right, baby. Let's go.
0: And what's number 1?
6: The number 1 city in the world for the 10th consecutive year is the UK, London. Yes, indeed.
4: Yeah. Dee Dee, how many of those places have you been to?
6: Oh, God.
0: At least 3.
4: I was going to say.
6: Dang.
0: I know you, JJ.
6: Two.
0: Okay.
6: I ain't been to none, so I need to get my passport stamped.
0: It's Dee Dee's Dope Adventures. I like
4: that.
0: I like adventures.
4: Is that Dee Dee's list?
0: I love adventures. All right, you guys, coming up next hour, we got to talk about the spiritual encounter Trey had over the holiday. On the way, it's Dee Dee in the morning.
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0: Good morning. It's Dee Dee in the morning. And my goodness, we got a problem, everybody. Yeah. We all need to sit down and have a conversation. We have some issues that are happening with a family member.
1: And it's not good.
0: No, it's not. Raise that. We got to ring the alarm. Raise that alarm. Ring the alarm. Whatever the hell we got to do. Yes, we are.
2: I've been through this so long.
0: Yes, we have. We've been through some family drama before. Trey?
1: Yeah.
0: You had some family drama on Thanksgiving. Come
1: Man.
0: On.
1: You know, with the holidays, we all get family in the same room. And when family get in the same room, it's bound to be some kind of issue that pop off. Some kind of issue.
3: So much potential for drama.
1: Yes, indeed. Yes, indeed. My family is no exception to this, it seemed like, at this point. You know, everything went really smooth for the bulk of the family gathering.
0: Right.
1: But then at the end of it, we were talking about Christmas, right? And my cousin was saying she doesn't want to have traditional Thanksgiving food.
0: Oh, let me get this straight. So it was too good to be true. Everybody was getting along.
1: Too good to be true. Facts.
4: As soon as you heard something, you like, I knew it.
1: You're not wrong. You're not wrong. So my sister and my cousin got into it about not wanting holiday food during Christmas.
4: Christmas, I get it.
1: And this is kind of like how the argument originally went. This is how it started.
5: I want some lemon.
6: What is it?
5: Lemon
6: pepper wings.
5: No.
6: Not some lemon pepper wings.
5: Lemon tortilla shell.
2: What is it? Lemon lime?
5: I don't know what you talking about.
6: Right.
2: If you don't do no dressing, then let me know ahead of time.
5: Oh, you not telling me if we're not going to have no dressing?
2: I'm not
5: going to dress. You'll be here. Yes, you will. Yes, you will. You'll be here for the games, at least.
2: No, I won't.
5: Yes, you will.
2: I'll be home.
5: No, you won't.
2: Home.
5: No, you won't.
2: For Christmas? Yeah.
5: No, you won't.
2: I'm going to have my Christmas food.
5: No.
1: Okay, so that's how it started. It was real cool, just real, like a little back and forth.
0: Because she don't want no Christmas food.
1: Yeah, so my cousin don't want Christmas food. My sister wants a traditional Christmas.
0: Okay.
1: She wants the dressing, the turkey, the ham, all the fixings.
0: What was she trying to have? Lemon pepper wings? What are we having?
1: I think she wanted like lemon lime chips.
0: Oh, okay. I was like, what are we having here? Oh, she wants some Rotel dip.
1: Dip with the lemon lime chips.
0: Okay.
1: And some finger food is what she wants.
0: No, I'm with your sister.
1: Don't nobody want that, right?
0: No.
1: Don't nobody want that. So I left. I don't want to hear y'all argue. I don't care to hear it. I hate being around arguments. It drains me.
0: Yeah.
1: So I had to. It drains me. Mm-hmm. I had to get the play by play from my sister on what happened when I left.
3: Mm-mm.
1: And I heard they got into it real bad.
2: Because she do too much.
6: Yeah.
2: She do way too much. And then we're talking, and I'm trying to explain something to her. She keeps cutting me off.
6: Right.
2: And saying that she don't understand what I'm saying, or like putting words in my mouth. No, shut up. She's talking about something. Okay, we'll say what you want. No, I won't say, I don't want to talk no more.
6: I
2: don't want to talk, I don't want to talk no more at this point.
6: When you originally cussed her out, what did you say?
2: I think I had said something along the line, like, talk too much.
6: Oh, my goodness.
2: Be quiet.
6: Y'all.
2: I'm trying to explain something to you. And right. You just shut the up.
6: Uh-oh.
2: It doesn't listen. You still, yeah. Because I literally had started to get, like, just
6: frustrated.
2: My pet peeves is people talking over me and interrupting me.
6: Mm-hmm.
2: And also putting words in my mouth. So you doing all of these in one conversation.
0: Okay, number one, shout out to your sister, because I feel her like that. Don't talk over me, and don't put no words in my mouth.
1: Nah, see,
0: because that's fighting words.
1: And my sister, Taurus, so you know, it goes 0 to 100 real quick.
0: Okay, I love that about her, but she was like, nah, we're not doing that.
1: Real quick.
4: All that cussing that was going on with your sister, I kind of feel like it was some furniture moving going on up in that house when you left Trey G.
1: Yeah.
4: Go check on that house, man. You might have to clean up.
1: And it's my granny house, too.
4: Yeah. Oh,
1: that's where we gathered it. So, yeah, they feel like they can fight it.
0: I'm with your sister on this. We're not getting ready to have Christmas with no wings from Wingstop.
1: You
0: now.
1: Know what? I agree with my cousin. Sometimes that holiday food can get a little tiring, bro.
4: Yeah, it can, though.
1: It can get tiring. The dressing, the ham, the turkey.
4: You just had it less than a month.
1: Yeah.
0: I agree with that, but I mean, like, what is she thinking about making, though?
1: Rotel dip?
0: Nah. We not having no Rotel dip for Christmas, y'all.
4: That do sound pretty good, though, with some wings, though. And what kind of chips he says you want?
1: Some lemon lime chips.
4: That sounds like that might be all right.
3: And don't forget, there's a football game on Christmas Day, too. So
0: and Beyonce's performing.
1: We also throw around Italian food, Mexican food, you know, the traditional stuff like that, too. So we might do something different, but I don't know. It might be a fight.
0: I can tell your sister, she wasn't playing. She was like, nah, don't be putting words in my mouth.
1: That's big sis.
3: Can I ask a question? What's Christmas food? Like, what is traditional? Like
0: turkey. Yeah.
3: Turkey?
0: Yeah.
3: That sounds, like Thanksgiving.
1: Casserole. Broccoli casserole, macaroni and cheese.
3: So it's Thanksgiving 2.0.
0: Yeah.
1: Facts.
0: Normally, yeah, like ham, and you go through that again, or maybe some prime rib.
1: Yeah, you just get a little roast. Remix. I ain't never had no rib, dude.
0: Prime rib.
3: What about beans and rice?
1: Never mind.
0: All right, let me move on, because my boy here just said, never had no ribs.
4: No ribs? What?
0: Prime rib.
1: My bad.
0: All right, you going back to having them wings then on Christmas Day.
1: My hood
0: showed them. I can tell you don't understand what we're talking about.
3: You know how Trey do steak. He cooks it till it's brown.
0: All right. Thank you very much, Trey. I appreciate
1: no
0: that.
1: Problem.
0: All right, y'all. It's Dee Dee in the morning.
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10: Good morning. This is a News 13 Network weather update. I'm meteorologist Hannah Rahner. Temperatures starting in the lower 70s and partly cloudy skies. Extremely hot and humid once again for today. A high of 88, but a few spots may even feel closer to 100 degrees for today. And of course, there will be more afternoon showers and thunderstorms as well. 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
11: Exactly. Right there.
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1: Thanks for listening to Didi in the Morning.
2: Dougie, you told me he been on some positive. Yeah, yeah. Lately, I just wanna show up and body some. Yeah, yeah. Always been a little mathematician. Lately, this cash I'm getting got me losing count of these bags. I've been moving too fast. Hard times don't last. Remember when cops are rats talking out my. Boy, you ain't. Put a.

0: It's Dee Dee in the morning. Good morning, everybody. That's JJ Williamson over there on that bell.
1: Come on now.
0: And there is Trey good. G. And the man that stays out in these streets. He's married. He has about 17 kids.
2: Correction, common law marriage.
0: Well, either way it goes, you're still married. You're still married.
2: Just being specific.
0: You're still married, whether you put common law in it or whatever.
2: You're right, I can't walk away from it.
0: No, you can't. You've got too many kids.
3: That's right.
0: And child support is about to get you. So anyways, everybody, he's trapped. Here's the deal.
2: He's not trapped. Chill.
0: He was out and about. He was able to get out of the house.
2: I did. And I bumped into this couple, and the girl was, the female in the relationship was super aggressive about me making this the topic for Cruising the Streets. She told me how to do my job.
0: Oh, wow.
4: It's Jay Cruz, Dee Dee in the morning. We Cruising the Streets. What did you say tonight's question should be?
5: If a woman paying all the bills, I'm talking about rent, light bill, Wi-Fi, whatever, how much money should the man have if he ain't contributing to nothing?
4: Like, how much money should he make? I'm going to come to you, sir. Hold on.
5: How much money should he have if he's not paying on groceries, rent, bills, nothing, diapers, house supplies? If he's not putting into nothing, how much money should he have at the end of this month? I already know what they're going to say.
4: What is your name, first of all?
5: My name is T. Tizzle.
4: T. Tizzle. What is the answer? What's the correct answer?
5: He shouldn't be there. But if you a sucker on love like me and you love your man and you want to help him get on the street, he should have triple what the f*** paying.
4: Ooh. How much do you
6: pay? I pay 21 in rent alone.
4: 21 in rent alone.
6: Alone.
4: Why are you with a dude who ain't paying no bills?
6: Because at one point in time, he took care of me when I wasn't.
4: Touché. Then yeah, hold him down for sure.
6: Yeah, I'm holding him down at the moment. So I'm
4: going to flip it. If I'm paying all the bills, the girl should be making.
5: If she ain't doing that, at least you should have a home-cooked meal, a clean house.
4: Oh, yeah, that goes without saying.
5: Yeah, he wasn't doing nothing. They come home, the house dirty, motherfucker. Kids bugging me when I get off work and I'm a single parent and a single mother in a relationship. Ain't no way.
4: Tell him.
5: Ain't no way.
4: Sir, I hear you in the background. What's your name?
7: I guess she's trying to say that.
4: Well, hold on. Hey, tell me your name first.
7: D.
4: You heard what she said. What do you think?
7: I guess she's just trying to say, like, what kind of money should he be stacking up if,
4: right,
7: you know, she's paying all the bills?
4: Right.
7: If she
4: paying everything.
7: If he makes $5,000 a month, he should have $6,000 a month at the end of the month.
4: $6,000 a month.
7: Because the money should be making money.
4: He's a hustler.
6: Yeah. I've been doing it for a long time.
4: He like, yeah, you take that five, you make it into six. It should be in rotation. You make it flip itself.
7: At least an extra $1,000 a month.
4: From the five.
7: From the five, man.
4: Girl, thank you for creating our tonight's question.
5: Period.
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5: That girl underscore Faye at Instagram. Follow me.
4: All right, listen, we cruising the street. She took over.
2: When I saw them in the parking lot, they were kind of like arguing. So I kind of walked by and she stopped me. She was like, Cruz, record this. Mm-hmm. So she kind of like just bullied me.
0: I could tell she was mad.
2: Yeah, she was mad.
0: Yeah,
2: and then I come to find out he a hustler. Like, I didn't know where they were going with it.
0: What does that mean exactly?
2: Like, he hustled.
0: What does that mean exactly?
2: He's a street pharmacist.
0: That's all I wanted to know. I mean, for those in the audience who may not quite know what hustling means.
2: Oh, yeah, I see what you mean.
0: Yeah.
2: Because at first I thought that she was talking about jobs. I'm like, what? And she's like, no, I let him be in the streets. I'm like, oh.
0: So what is she mad at? She's mad because she makes all the money, but she comes home and he doesn't cook. He's not cleaning. The kids are bothering her. So what she wants is a wife.
2: Yes.
0: She wants a wife.
2: Or a drug dealer who makes good amount of money.
0: Who can stay home and clean and take care of the kids.
2: Do that as well.
0: And make sure dinner is ready when she gets home. Again, she wants a wife.
1: Oh, boy. I'm talking about if my girl was hustling like that and she paying all the bills, I'd be a cooking fool. I'd be a cooking fool.
0: I'm going to be honest with you. I like her because I'm looking for the same thing.
1: Man.
0: I'm looking for the exact same thing. I want to be able to come home and food is cooked.
1: Right. Oh, no.
0: House is clean.
1: Baseboards good.
0: Yeah, everything. I ain't got to do nothing.
2: No dust in the window seal.
0: I want that.
1: I'm going to make sure you smell the food before you even put your key in the door. That's how loud that seasoning gonna be. JJ gonna crack the door just before you walk up to it. I'm gonna be like, baby, taste this.
0: Because you've been home all day.
1: I've been home
0: all
1: day.
0: Hold on a second. Experimenting with TikTok
1: recipes. The best thing out.
0: That's JJ's cookbook.
2: All along breaking the law, by the way. Yeah.
0: Okay.
2: So that was interesting.
0: Shouts out to what did she say? Somebody underscore Faye on social media. I gotta find her.
2: Turn
0: all
2: up.
0: Right. That girl Faye. Shouts out to her. All right, thank you for that, Cruz. Yeah. It's Dee Dee in the morning.
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0: is another Mad Minute prank call. Hello. On Dee Dee in the Morning.
1: All right, y'all. This right here is Jackie. Hey, Jackie.
2: Hey.
1: So, Jackie, you said you were going to make somebody mad. What you going to do?
2: I'm going to call and tell my boyfriend that my old boyfriend ran up on me at the McDonald's right here. I was getting lunch. I'm going to say he took the keys from me.
1: Okay. All right. Let's call him. Okay. Let's call him, Jackie.
3: Hello?
2: Baby.
3: What?
2: Man, Anthony up here, he tripping, man. He seen me up here at McDonald's, and he tripping his stuff, talking about who car, who truck I'm in. I said, it's my friend, and he's sitting up tripping. He done took your damn key.
3: He took my key?
2: Yeah.
3: Where the at?
2: Hold, man, Quinn, you can't get here.
4: Now, let me talk to him. Get here. Let me see. Hey, hello?
3: Sorry, man, you better get my key back up, man.
4: Hey, now, Playboy. This is an even swap at this point, man. Hey, how long you been with Jackie? How long you been hitting that, bruh?
3: It's an even swap.
4: It's even like Steven. Like I said, man, it's an even swap. I took your truck, you took my girl. It's an even swap. What you mean?
3: You took my truck?
4: You know I took it. And I'm driving the mess out that thing. What you mean?
3: All right, keep it.
4: I'm going to keep it. You know I'm going to keep it. And I'm going to run red lights in it while I got it, too. What you mean?
3: Man, get off my motherfucking phone.
4: Hey, you ain't got to cuss me. You ain't got to cuss me. Look. Okay, I'm going to keep it real with you, man. I just want Jackie back. I just want Jackie, bro.
3: Okay, I heard you.
4: Yeah, I know you heard, man. You going to hear this too. Jackie, get on the phone, babe, and tell him you going back with me in his truck. Go on, tell him, boo.
2: I'm sorry, Larry, but I got to go back with him, man. He tripping. You know that he my only help. I'm sorry, baby. I'm sorry.
3: Man, what the
2: baby, I'm sorry. He my only help. You know this. And I don't have no other help.
3: He just gave my keys to that.
2: He took the keys.
3: You gave them to him.
2: He took them.
1: Hey, Larry, hold on a second. I got to tell you something. You all right? You calm?
3: No.
1: Okay. Are you on the back? It's a prank call. Yeah, Jackie set you up. She actually is the one who did it. She called us and said, ooh, we going to make Larry mad. I got the right way to do it, too. She did it, so.
2: I told you I can get you dinner. She probably ain't going to let me drive that truck no more.
1: Yeah. All right, y'all, give it up for Jackie and Larry.
0: Get in on the fun and prank call someone you know. Tell us how at DD.

0: good morning. There goes J. Crew staring at me. You know, I found out, everybody. You know, J. Crew is my work husband.
1: Yeah.
0: I don't know how he ended up. Out of all the men in my life I've ever worked with, J. Crew is my work husband.
2: And I didn't even have to give her a ring.
0: Oh, wow.
1: Oh, wow.
0: Dang, isn't that great? Two women you didn't have to give a ring to.
2: Shut up.
1: Got him.
0: Shouts out to Amanda Panda. She's sitting at home with that finger out. She sleeps with her left hand hanging off the bed waiting for you to put a ring on that one.
1: She got the rest of her fingers taped up, just that one poking out.
2: I buy her rings for other
0: fingers. She's like, hint, hint.
1: Hello.
0: No, let me start doing mine. Hint, hint, if I'm going to be your work wife.
3: Oh, my God.
0: Hey, let's get into our hot topics, though, everybody. There goes J. Crew, also Trey G, and comedian and J.J. Williamson, but we got to talk about Ray J. Have you heard what happened to him? Oof. And don't tell me Diddy's kids again.
4: Not Diddy. Okay,
5: let's get into it.
4: Let's go.
5: Hot Topics on Diddy
0: in the
5: Morning.
0: So let me get this straight. On the West Coast, basically you have the Crips, the Bloods, and Diddy's kids.
2: Gang, gang.
0: For real. We'll tell you what happened here in just a second, but first they're saying there is a problem in Mexico City with bears.
6: Bizarre sight in this Mexican city. Bears walking along a busy road through town, and drivers were stunned. The bears usually live in mountainous areas, but deforestation is forcing them into more urban areas to look for food.
0: They say these bears walking down the street like everybody else. The bears just walking.
1: Dang.
0: Looking for food, the same way we go into a grocery store looking for food.
1: Yeah, that's
0: they say
1: dangerous.
0: The bears walking around just, you know, like everybody else.
1: That's super dangerous.
0: What would y'all do if you looked up and across the street as you walking and you look at and a bear is walking upright?
1: Not upright. Not on all four.
0: Not on all
1: four.
0: He walking upright like you.
1: Talking about some hey boo boo.
0: Hell no. I'd be like, oh my God. Hey, I'll be honest with you. I know some friends of mine that go, girl, he kind of fine
1: oh,
0: though.
1: God.
0: He be too, girl.
2: If that happened, I couldn't bear it.
1: All right.
0: I'm not. Y'all heard what he said?
1: That was a good one, though.
2: Thank you.
1: That really was a good one.
2: JJ got my back.
1: Hey, if I saw that bear, I'd be like, man, what you about to do? I ain't like that.
2: I wouldn't want to bear witness.
0: Hold on a second. Hold it.
1: Okay.
0: I'm not getting ready. No.
1: He on the day.
0: Yeah, he is.
1: He is.
0: He wants us to play with him and bears. He tries to bear his soul. Okay, I don't want to play.
1: Yay!
0: I don't want to play. Ray J, can we please? Well, no, we can't get. Let's talk about T.K. Kirkland
2: first. All
0: right,
2: let's do that first.
7: Yeah, so comedian T.K. Kirkland, a.k.a. Friend of the Morning Show, he was on a podcast and he got a little bit of flack because a woman was basically saying that he doesn't do enough as a father, even though he pays child support.
8: Again, how much are you paying child support?
9: Yeah. I'm going to pay nothing in child support.
8: Ooh.
9: Like, I'm a good dad.
8: Hold on, but you travel all the time.
9: Yeah, they're but I'm still a good dad.
8: But you don't pay child support?
9: Why would I pay child support?
8: So you take them to school every day, you take them to the doctor's offices, you take them to practice,
9: I
8: you
9: mess
8: take
9: with
8: them to
9: women that got themselves together.
8: Okay.
9: And, like a true toxic man. You're thinking child support, I'm not giving anything. I'm saying I take care of my babies. The school,
8: kids.
9: Clothes.
8: So do you pay any of those bills in their houses?
9: Yes, I did. They grown now.
8: So who drives him to school?
9: His mom.
8: So you pay for the gas?
9: No.
8: Do you pay for her car insurance?
9: No.
8: Do you pay for her car bill?
9: No.
8: Do you pay for her light bill?
9: No.
8: Do you give her money for food?
9: Of course.
8: How much?
9: Whatever she needs. This is how you're thinking. I need X, Y, and Z. But there's some women on this planet who move a certain way. Because if you got your stuff together.
8: So how about you get your stuff together?
9: Some women will say, baby, I need this. And it's done.
8: Baby, you are my baby's daddy. We made a mistake,
9: there
8: right?
9: You,
8: remember?
9: There you go again with the energy and your toxic energy.
7: Yo,
1: correction. He does not pay child support, but he supports his child.
0: Okay.
1: There you go.
2: I watched their conversation. Pan? It was tough. She was like coming at him a little bit. He kept his cool, but I don't know. You can still say he's toxic a little bit.
0: I think he's a quiet toxic.
2: Yeah.
0: He's that kind of toxic man to get on my nerve that wants to talk real smooth and act calm and then try to turn
2: but
0: it off on you.
1: I remember when he came on.
0: Because he's done that here.
1: He was flirting with you a little bit. Wasn't he
0: flirting. He was trying to go in on me.
2: He was flirting, but firing shots at the same time.
1: God.
2: A little bit.
0: Yeah, I see
1: that
0: him.
1: Is TK.
0: Yeah, I see him too. I see
1: that
0: him in here. There's a quiet toxic there. He's okay, please tell me about Ray J.
2: Ray J. Ray J got his windows busted.
1: Somebody rubbing salt into the wound. Golly.
0: Hold on a second. Hit it again.
1: Wow.
0: Thank you, JJ. Who bust the windows out of Ray J's
2: girl? Car? I think it might have been Diddy's kids.
0: Let me see.
10: What you want to do to me? I got car seats inside, for real. That's what it's come to. You know what I'm saying? For what I'm trying to do. And you know I know. Like, I know. Like, okay. All right.
0: Thank you, Ray J.
2: See, busting windows out of cars is like ex-girlfriend behavior.
0: Yeah, but I mean, he's upset though because he's like, listen, I got my baby stuff in here. Like, y'all busting windows out of cars and stuff like that. Like, it's just very interesting to me. I don't know. Is it you think he's trying to allude to the fact that it's Diddy or Diddy's kids? Because that's what it sounds like. Yeah,
7: I thought he said they settled it though.
0: Do you ever really settle anything?
7: Yeah.
2: Oh, well, I know that
0: people make you mad. In Hollywood, like, I'm just saying, in Hollywood, do they ever really, really settle anything?
7: You might be right about that one. Yeah. Hollywood is a different place.
0: Yeah. I mean, has Jay-Z ever settled anything with anybody, really? I mean, some people say he's still going in on Lil Wayne. Has he settled that? I mean, or Drake or whatever? Do you ever settle anything in Hollywood?
2: I don't know.
0: All right. I'm going to be honest with you. You guys can thank me later for keeping it real on this show and reminding everybody about certain things. Anyway, listen, coming up next hour, Psychic Kim Allen is here to help you align your goals. All right. It's DD in the morning.
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0: it's Dee Dee in the morning on Win 106.3. Hey, good morning. It's Tuesday. It's Dee Dee in the morning, and we are all here, and we appreciate you so much for listening. There's Trey G. He's going to tell us what's trending.
7: Dee Dee, you brought this up yesterday, and I saw this on social media all day today. $30 million. LeBron James lost about $30 million with his production company, Spring Hill. According to reports, basically, they produce movies like Space Jam and The Shop Podcast. Well, now they're saying that they haven't made a profit since like 2022. The last movie that they put out was like of June of 2023. So maybe they should put out more movies.
2: Did you see the new Space Jam?
7: I did.
0: Was it bad?
7: It wasn't great.
0: Man, can I tell y'all something? As you talk about how LeBron James, how he's having issues. Anybody see they said Jay-Z's pot company, his marijuana company, he spent $575 million in cash and now ain't nobody talking about it and ain't nowhere.
7: Oh, really?
0: Yeah, they were saying his business, Gwyneth Paltrow's business, Goop, all of the celebs businesses are kind of like
7: Well, sometimes you make bad investments.
0: Yeah, maybe. All right, thank you for that, Trey. Appreciate it. Hey, listen, you guys, coming up next hour, Psychic Kim Allen is here to help you align your goals for 2025. Plus, they said the cash is calling. The cash is calling. Uh-oh. What number he called? I must have called 833-TALK-2-DD.
2: Didn't call my number.
0: Yeah, well, listen, we're going to play our $1,000 minute game on the way. It's DD in the morning.
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0: It's Dee Dee in the morning. We're all here. When I talk about all of us, there is Jay Cruz, Trey G, and comedian J.J. Williamson. Mm-hmm. Well, it's the beginning of the new month. We got a new year fresh approaching fast. Everybody here to help us get it all together, to figure it all out. There she is, psychic astrologist Kim Allen.
1: All right, Kim.
0: Good morning.
2: Good morning.
0: I was just going to say this, Kim, is that you had actually said something to our producer, Breeze. And he says that you said something and it came true. Is that right, Breeze? What
3: yes,
0: is it?
3: Did. You mm-hmm. told us some old girlfriends was going to pop back up and you said I was going to get real lucky financially. And it happened.
0: Mm. All right. So we just, he came in this morning saying, Kim did it. It really did happen. Everything that you said came true.
4: Oh, speaking of financially, Breeze owes me money, Kim. When do you see in the near future or present that Breeze is going to pay me back the money he owes me now that he's made money?
2: Oh, so listen, around the full moon on the 15th, there should be some more money coming for him. So look for a payback after the 15th.
0: Oh, okay. Really? For Breeze?
2: For Breeze, yes.
0: He got money coming. All right. So here's my question. I'm curious about this. You know, we're going into a whole new year. And I'm curious if you can tell me a little bit or what the first beginning of the year is going to look like, or what would the year look like for a Capricorn? Because I would like to know financially, what is it going to look like in 2024? But I also want to know about, you know, career wise, you know, what about with this show and what is it going to do? Are we going to expand, get more cities? Like, what do you see for 2025, Kim?
2: So for the show for 2025, right now, everything is standing still. But after, let's give it about 2 months from now, there's going to be a move forward. So don't worry about whatever happens. There's going to be some readjustments. But after, give it about 2 months, things are going to start moving forward. But for Capricorns, let me tell you something absolutely wonderful. You got Pluto, the planet of transformation and regeneration in your house of income. And there's going to be a major financial boost for you. So I am just saying, do not worry about money. In terms of career, give it a little chance to like readjust, and there's going to be some readjustments for the better. So just sit still and watch what happens.
0: Okay, all right. Just sit still and watch what happens. You sound like my mother. When somebody does me wrong, my mother always says, hide and watch. She was like, don't ever seek revenge or anything. Just watch, and their lives are going to go boop, boop, boop, boop, boop.
1: I thought you was going to say, when you got in trouble, she said, sit still or watch what happened. That's what you was going to say.
0: No.
1: You're going to go the other
0: way. She just said, hide and watch.
5: Now, Kim, now I'm going to trust your judge. Husband, now you talking about don't worry about money. Hard not to worry about that money. Now we need it.
2: Okay.
0: What's your question?
2: Okay, right, what sign?
5: I'm a Virgo. I'm a Virgo. The Almighty.
2: Oh yes, yes. Right. So what is happening for Virgos? You know, you got that Mercury retrograde, and that's your ruler, and it's allowing you to rethink a whole lot of things. What is it allowing you to rethink? It is allowing you to rethink your lifestyle. Changing the way you live.
5: Okay.
2: Do something different for your life.
5: Yes.
2: You know, you're going to be getting rid of people. It's like a major change is coming. You're going to be upgrading. So this is going to be a real good time for Virgos.
0: All right, Trey?
1: Yeah, Kim, I am a Cancer, a July Cancer, one of the best Cancers, one of the best signs out there. I want to know career-wise, what do you see happening? Because there's a lot up in the air career-wise at this point. So I want to see, what do you see moving forward for old Trey G?
2: So for Cancer, let me just say this too. There is going to be some definite changes for Cancer. And you're going to reevaluate. Right now, the Mercury retrograde is in your house of work. You're going to reevaluate your direction. Do you want to do this? Do you want to do that? When it goes direct after the 15th, you're going to be making some major decisions. I am going to say that you are going to also take a look at what it is that you need in your life, and you're going to start pursuing it. So there's going to be a lot of energy with self-generation and self-renewal for you. And one thing I have to say, I got to add love now. I got to add love. So so around the 30th, somebody is going to be after you, and you will not escape. So that's all I have to say.
4: They're going to take him hostage? What's going on here? Is he going to need rest?
2: They're going to catch up with them. If you've been avoiding somebody, they're going to catch up with you. So I'm just saying.
0: So you're saying by the end of the month?
2: By the end of the month, that's right.
0: Okay, December 30th, we'll look for that. And thank God for you, Trey. It's after Christmas.
1: Let me delete these contacts.
0: It's after Christmas. You ain't got to get no gift.
4: Miss Kim, me and my mom got into it over the weekend. It was a nasty fight over the phone. When will she answer my phone calls? Because I tried to call her back after the fight, and she's not answering my calls.
0: And you're a Libra.
4: And I am a Libra, yes.
2: What is happening now. So the retrograde is in your house of communication. So I have to ask you, total miscommunication, total misunderstanding. I don't know if somebody said something and they took it the wrong way, but I am going to say just give it a little change. You know, wait till after the first of the year, around New Year's, and just see what happens. But somebody's got to say they're sorry.
0: She said somebody didn't say something. You heard what Kim said? Somebody said
4: something. Hard-headed. All right, I'm going to say sorry.
0: You have to. You must do that. All right, listen, if you have a question right now for psychic astrologist Kim Allen, she's available to take your calls right now. Are you worried about what the 2025 is going to look like for you? Are you worried about what your house is going to be like? Maybe you're looking for a new home. Maybe you're trying to get rid of this roommate or this man in your life. Maybe you want more money. What is it you want for 2025, and what are you thinking about? Kim Allen is here to answer your questions. 833-TALK TO Dee Dee.
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10: Good morning. This is a News 13 Network weather update. I'm meteorologist Hannah Rahner. Temperatures starting in the lower 70s and partly cloudy skies. Extremely hot and humid once again for today. A high of 88, but a few spots may even feel closer to 100 degrees for today. And of course, there will be more afternoon showers and thunderstorms as well. 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
11: Turbo.

0: right, so good morning. It's Dee Dee in the morning. And you know we have psychic astrologist Kim Allen with us, everybody.
1: Kim.
0: Now, Kim is on point. As a matter of fact, our producer, Bree, said, you know, why is Kim right? That's what he said this morning when he came in. Why is Kim right about everything in my life, he said.
1: Yeah.
0: He said that you predicted all of these things last month and it all came true for him. Right? So she's on point morning, everybody. Yeah, and she's on point every morning, I should say that. But she's here this morning to talk to you. Here is T, all right, Kim? This is T. T, what is your zodiac sign, and what is your question for psychic astrologist Kim Allen?
2: Well, I'm a Sagittarius. My birthday actually next week. I just want to know what the financial and relationship outlook is for 2025.
3: So for you, for relationships, there's going to be a definite change, but it's a positive change. You may switch directions in love. You have to have somebody that you are, you know, that you can meet on a mental level. It's not just about physical anymore. There has to be spiritual and mental. And if you can get that, then you're going to go further. You do have to be very careful with people flip-flopping and changing their faces. You know how you're with somebody and all of a sudden you see a different side of them, or you see the different person pops out.
2: Mm-hmm.
3: So I am just going to say to you to sit back and relax, but to pay attention to what is happening, because there's going to be a definite change for the future regarding your love life. And another thing, too, there are a lot of people are interested in you. I don't know if you know that.
1: Ooh.
0: Okay, T.
1: Ooh, you got some choices
2: I exercise options.
0: Okay, all right then, T. Good luck to that. Look at T.
1: Come on, T.
4: Hitting the weight.
1: T with the options.
0: Thank you very much for your call, all right? Is this Bird?
5: This is Bird.
0: I love the name.
1: I love that name, too.
0: Right?
1: It reminds me of the movie Soul Food. Bird.
5: That's where I got my name from.
1: I love it.
0: Okay. Hey, listen, Bird, what is your zodiac sign, and what is your question for psychic astrologist Kim Allen?
5: It's big Sagittarius, and I want to know about what the money looking like and possibly love.
3: Oh, yeah. So in terms of your money, so you get a break with your money. Your money may have been horrible over the last year or so. Things are going to be shifting forward for your money. Of course, you have to handle it better, but you got some good financial opportunities. And I want you to, after the 7th of this month, I want you to take a look at how you are handling your income, do something different, but you can expect some major growth coming your way. One more thing, though, you need some better information on how to manage and spend and invest your money, because this is a time for you to grow financially, and it can happen for you.
0: All right,
5: okay.
0: Bird, you like that?
5: Okay.
0: All right, I think you need to take that. I do too. Thank you so much for your call.
1: Bird.
0: I know you love the name.
1: I like her name.
0: Thank you, Bird. Hey, good morning. Is this Rhoda?
6: I am a Scorpio, and I want to know, should I step out on faith and change careers? Because I'm looking for a house for me and my kids and my new two grandbabies. I'm trying to see what is that looking like.
3: Oh, girl, listen. Next year going to be a great time for you. You have tremendous cosmic help. Not only that, but you are definitely going to be digging deep and figuring out better ways to make money, hold on to money, and it's going to definitely grow for you. The thing is your job, though. Are you thinking about changing your job or getting an additional job? Because you need some more solid money. You need solid money here.
6: I'm thinking about changing because this job's just not doing it for me. It's just not giving me enough money.
3: Within the next 6 months, you go ahead and say, after the retrograde, don't do anything during the retrograde. So we're going to say after like the second week in January, start looking for a better job. Something better is coming, and it's going to bring more energy. Because the job you have, you know, it lacks energy, momentum, and you're going to find something better.
6: Yes, I've been thinking that. Oh, my God. Like,
0: Rhoda,
6: thank you so much.
0: Guess what? This is confirmation this morning. Thank you so much for listening, girl. I hope that works out, okay? You're welcome. Okay, so listen, Kim, I have another question for you. You know, our phone operator here at the radio station, she works here with us, Ariel Grind, right? She has a question for you. Ariel, what is your birthday? What is your zodiac sign?
7: Okay, so I'm a March Aries, and I got a lot going on. I have my old house on the market. I need to get rid of that ASAP so I can cut ties with my ex.
0: Trust me.
7: Uh-huh.
0: Kim can do it. Let me tell you why. She told me I was going to sell mine, and I did. So what do you see, Kim, for her house?
3: Okay, so for Aries, you got to be, take your time. And I'm going to tell you why. I know you're impatient, but because Mars, your ruler, is going to go retrograde on the 6th, it kind of slows things up. But it's going to slow things up for a reason. And that reason is that you might not be dealing with the right real estate agent, or it may not be handled the best way. So if it happens, just don't get impatient. see what the universe is trying to tell you. And we're going to see what happens with your house in late February and March in terms of you to sell it. But to tell you the truth, this might not be the best time to sell it. Do your homework.
7: You know what? She's already on point.
0: Why?
7: Because the realtor of someone that's looking at the house, they want more on their commission. They hit us upside the head and trying to get more commission.
0: More commission. So you're having some issues right now with the agent.
7: Yep.
0: Very on point. There it is. This woman's always on point, y'all. Listen, here's the deal. You want to talk to her this morning, you can. Psychic astrologist Kim Allen is here. You can talk to her for free right now at 833-TALK-TO-DEEDEE.
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0: in the morning. There is Jay Cruz, also Trey G, and comedian J.J. Williamson. Now, we are talking to psychic astrologist Kim Allen is here, everybody.
1: Come on, Kim.
0: When I tell you Kim's been on point.
1: Yeah.
0: I mean O-N-P-O-I-N-T. She's been on it, all right? So listen, J.J. still trying. Don't.
1: P-O.
0: What? Okay, you know what? Here we go. Let's go to the phones right now. I think this is. Is this Tangie?
2: Yes. I'm a Cancer. My question is how, you know, financially stable I'm going to be later.
3: Yes. So is there confusion around your job right now?
2: Kind of, but not really.
3: Okay. Be careful with job. There are going to be some changes in management that's going to kind of push everything, make everything a little confusing. In terms of you doing the right thing, I need you to find another way to make some more income. So I don't know if you need to get at a remote job or, you know, maybe do some overtime or something like that. And I'll tell you why. Your money is beginning to feel like it's sluggish. Mm. And you need more vitality regarding your money. Mm. In terms of Cancer, though, you got a really good career cycle. If you want to make a change in something that you do for a living, it's going to work very well for you. But it's got to be something that you have earned. So, yes, we get kind of excited by this job, that job. But if you don't have the real qualifications for it, you can get it, but you might not keep it. Mm. But I don't see that for you. I see momentum would work. Be careful with confusion with the management on your job. And one thing I got to say for you, you ready for this?
2: Right.
3: Your social life is going to get much better. How's your social life right now?
2: It's kind of on the rocky side.
3: Okay. I'll just tell you, we're going to see what happens in January regarding your social life is going to change, girl, for the better.
0: Mm-hmm. All right.
2: All right. Thank
0: get prepared.
2: You.
0: Thank you, Tangie, for that. Mm-hmm. I appreciate it. Here is Julie. Hey, Julie.
4: I'm a Cancer, and I was just wondering what my finances look like for 2025 and if there's a move in my future.
3: Okay. In terms of a move, there's a definite move, a big move, not a little bitty move. Mm. So it's not like you're going to move around the corner. You're going to move somewhere either far or further than you realized. Where do you plan on? Where do you want to move to?
4: Well, I'm in Texas, but I want to stay in the area, but just kind of a little bit further from where I'm at now.
3: Okay. So it's not going to be in the same area, but the area that you're going to move to, they're going to have bigger accommodations or more space or more land, or you have the ability to breathe better. You don't have, you know, not have, be so crowded. And I think that's going to be a very good move for you. In terms of your finances, you do have to be careful with money. Be careful with spending. Don't get caught up in all this Christmas stuff right now. Mm. Because you're going to be needing that money for that big move that I see coming your way that's going to be something better than you could ever think about. There's a big dream coming for you very, very soon regarding that move.
0: All right.
4: Wonderful. Thank you.
0: Thank you very much. All right, let me just ask this other question. We had a lot of Cancers, and one of them Trey G is a Cancer. You said you had a question, though. You want to know about what, Taurus?
1: About Tauruses. Kim, what do you see in the cards for Tauruses this season coming up?
3: Let me tell you something. Tauruses got money coming and going.
1: Mm.
3: Coming and going. This is going to be a good time for Taurus. Y'all got any Taurus friends? Y'all need to stick close to them because we have enough money to take everybody out to dinner real soon.
0: Yeah. Yeah. You know what, Kim? I think Trey does. Trey got a Taurus friend.
1: Oh, yeah. For sure.
0: For sure.
1: For sure.
3: So I'm saying the money's going to be improved.
0: Mm.
3: And the things that the Tauruses have been let me tell you something. Tauruses' career has been like on standstill. They're going to get a chance to start doing different things. And when that button hits in terms of gold, those Tauruses are going to go and earn so much money.
0: Mm.
3: Let me tell you something. They're going to put all their doubters to shame. So this is going to be a good time for Tauruses.
1: Speak it.
0: There it is.
1: Speak it.
0: Trey, you got you a good one. She's about to make her some money.
1: Come on.
0: She money. All right. Hey, good morning. Hey, bye.
5: My zodiac sign is Gemini, and I'm wondering what my finances and love life is looking like for 2025.
3: So let me just say, in terms of your career, there's a little confusion. You may not know what it is that you want to do. You may feel a little stuck. So, you know, the thing is to not do anything. Let's say whenever there's doubt, don't make any moves. All right? All right. We got this Mercury retrograde that is your ruler. That's going to be going direct on the 15th, and it's going to allow you to move forward regarding your love life. So if there's been any doubt regarding love, they got a new moon. So either you're going to change love or you and your partner are going to have a new attitude and some serious conversations about love coming up real soon. But in terms of Geminis, things are going to be on hold until after June. You're going to be expanding your life in many, many ways. I see a lot of travel coming up for you. Mm. So there's going to be a lot of excitements with Gemini. But that love life, I don't know. It may catch you off guard. We're going to see what happens.
0: Okay.
5: All right.
0: All right. There it is. Thank you very much. All right, Kim. Another wonderful, wonderful day today.
6: Ow!
0: I think a lot of people got some answers and some answers they probably didn't like. But if somebody wants to find you and reach out to you without being on the radio, maybe they're embarrassed. They don't want anybody to hear what's going on. How can they find you?
3: They can contact me at KimAllen.com. That is KimAllen.com.
0: That's simple, everybody. KimAllen.com. Hey. We love when she's on with us. Clap it up for psychic astrologist Miss Kim Allen. Hey. Thank you, Kim.
7: Thank you.
0: All right, it's Dee Dee in the morning.

0: Good morning. All right. Let me just say good morning to you. JJ, why are you staring at me like that?
1: You just brighten my morning when
0: oh,
1: I see you.
0: Thank you. That is so sweet.
2: That's a boogie. No.
3: I thought you was looking at that crust in her eye.
0: Damn. All right.
4: That
0: hey, good morning, everybody. Wow. It's all love here in the studio. There goes Jay Cruz, Trey G, and comedian JJ Williamson. Uh-huh. Let's get into our hot topics, though, you guys. Have you heard what's going on with Sexy Red? Her man has put her on blast. Mm-hmm. Y'all may not find her to be sexy once you hear what's going on. Here we go.
5: Celebrity drama.
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0: 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Jasmine Crockett out here. She's defending and cheering on Joe Biden. Now, Joe Biden did something, y'all. Joe Biden pardoned that no good ass son of his, Hunter. Now, y'all know Hunter Biden ain't no good. Can we all agree? Hunter Biden ain't ish.
1: Now,
0: Hunter, hold on a second.
1: Don't do that.
0: Hunter Biden is the one who had sex with his brother's wife.
1: Oh, God.
0: Remember, the brother had just died, and he was the shoulder for her to lean on, and then yes. had sex with her, had an affair with her for 2 years, lived with her, cheated on her, had a kid with a stripper he don't even own. he does drugs. He's done. I mean, Hunter Biden ain't ish.
3: It's good in everybody, though. You can't say ain't no good in that boy.
8: He was found guilty for weapons.
0: Yeah, come
8: and,
0: on. I mean, I'm just going to keep it real. Because I'm going to tell you how I'm keeping it so real, because people don't understand this about me.
1: Uh-huh.
0: I just call it as I see it. So when people were getting mad at me talking about Trump, I'm talking about Biden's kid, too. He ain't no good, Hunter Biden.
3: What the boy do now, Didi?
0: He ain't do nothing. Joe sat up there and used his power and pardoned this no-good-ass son.
3: Oh, God.
0: Go ahead, Jasmine. Tell him what you think.
9: Well, I won't pretend to speak for the entire caucus, but I will say, way to go, Joe. Mm-hmm. Let me be the first one to congratulate the president for deciding to do this, because at the end of the day, we know that we have a 34-count convicted felon that is about to walk into the White House. So for anyone that wants to clutch their pearls now because he decided that he was going to pardon his son, I would say take a look in the mirror.
0: Ouch.
3: She's not wrong.
0: She's not. Thank you, Jasmine.
3: And you know, these days there's been a lot of conversations about nepotism and people doing for their kids. Your president doing it, so why not?
0: Why can't Joe do it for no good ass Hunter?
3: Absolutely.
8: But I just feel I wish as a dad he would have just said, I'm doing this for my son.
0: Right.
8: Just as a dad. Because saying that he's been treated unjustly, that's what Trump's been saying forever.
0: Mm-hmm.
8: So now you're just adding more claim to his claim. Yeah.
0: So they're all saying that on that high level. But, you know, there are some people in our families that have been saying it for years in our community. So I'm going to just keep it moving.
8: Mm-hmm.
0: Hey, did y'all see this other one about Sexy Red, huh?
8: So her and her baby daddy. So apparently she went online and said, called out his op. She said, if you're his op, hit me up because I got that good for you.
0: She wants to have sex with her man. This is her baby daddy.
8: She's offering her thang to anybody who is enemies with
0: him. Her baby daddy?
8: Yes.
0: Okay. So now he is basically saying, though, that she is out here giving him diseases, STDs?
8: He's saying everything and anything about her right now.
2: Why you lying? Do all your know what's going on with you? Do you tell him you burning, or do you lie to him like you did me? Or is you lying? Or did you lie to me? Did you lie? Or did you tell them the truth? Or did you tell them the truth? And when you gonna keep it gangster?
10: Who are you lying to?
2: When you gonna keep it gangster? You bitch. That's what you did. You lied to me for 6 months and then you told me you had that shit.
10: I hope you got AIDS.
8: Yes.
0: Oh, she did not say, I hope you have AIDS.
8: And she's admitting to everybody getting burnt. Like, this is I don't know.
0: So hold on a second. So she gave him an STD, is what he's saying.
3: That's what he's saying.
0: Sexy Red gave him an STD.
8: Mm-hmm.
0: She didn't disclaim it. She didn't disown it.
3: She didn't say, I didn't do it. Now, he did post his test results. He said that he was clean now at this point, and he asked her to do the same.
0: What did he? Okay.
8: Well, usually the gonorrhea, chlamydia, those burn, but you can get rid of them. Like, they're not permanent, you know.
0: Well, I was getting ready to say, because you know they say Hollywood is full of everybody, and Hollywood has herpes, right?
3: Sure.
8: No, for real.
0: They say that during, like, the Grammys and the Oscars, that a lot of times they can't even keep the medicine in store at the pharmacies and stuff
8: because
0: all the celebs are in town for the award shows and they all need their medicine.
8: And the thing about herpes is it doesn't go away.
0: So that's why I thought that Sexy Red maybe...

0: a video of him telling me thank you. That's all I want. Clearly, that was impossible. This has turned into a nightmare for me having this thing. Threats to me and my family, pictures of my house, my whole full social. All my family is getting affected by this. You guys know that this is what I do for a living. I post videos of what I find in storage units. Did I think this was gonna be in there? No. All I made was a video of me finding this, and that's it. Never was it to disrespect anybody or any of that. I just want to clarify that.
1: Mm-hmm. Now, Rowdy Rich did respond to the guy. He said that he offered him, I think, $10,000 to give the Grammy back, but the guy wanted $50,000.
2: Oh, shoot.
1: Is what he said he wanted.
3: I mean, it's Rowdy Rich. I'm going to go for the gusto, too.
2: Me, too. And your last name is Rich, so obviously you claim you got that money.
1: Okay, well.
2: So I want it.
1: I'm going to tell you like this. When you chase clout, this is what you get.
3: I mean, yeah. I feel that.
2: All right. Thank you for that, Trey. Mm-hmm.
1: You're welcome.
2: Well, listen, those are your hot topics. Coming up, we got $1,000 for you. All right. Speaking of Rich and money, okay, just in time for the holidays, you can win this money next. It's Didi in the morning.
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5: Always doing the most.
2: It's Didi in the morning on 106. All righty. It is Didi in the morning on a Wednesday. Everybody is here. There goes comedian JJ Williamson. Also, what's your name?
3: You know me.
2: J. Cruz.
3: That's right.
2: Look at him. Matching today. He's looking good. He only got one little ring on his finger.
3: No.
2: You got two pinky rings.
1: Dang.
2: He got two pinky rings on
3: and
2: today.
3: And then
2: he's got three pieces of bracelets on.
6: Yeah. Got a motorcycle jacket on. I like it.
3: That's just because really I got the Venom baseball jersey.
2: All right. Okay. Hey, listen. Trey, what's trending?
1: Hey, so Drake is trending. It looks like Drake has now tied, he's passed, actually, Michael Jackson, for the most number ones on the Hot 100.
3: My God.
1: Yeah. He's now number, this would be his 14th number one. He is now tied with Taylor Swift and Rihanna. So he is now tied with those two. Beatles still lead everybody, though.
2: Did he shut everybody down now? Did he shut all of his critics and everybody down?
1: I don't know.
3: He shut the clubs, though.
2: Has he shut? I mean, to me, he shut it down. He won. Won.
1: It's a good conversation to have.
2: Because he won. I mean, at one point, we thought he was losing when the entire stadium during the Super Bowl was talking about A minor. And then now he won.
1: He did speak about it. He said, neck broke from carrying the chain. Yeah. Back broke from carrying the game. Records broken. Carry on my name. Carry on.
2: I know that's right. That's a subtle win. That's a subtle dig and a win at everybody. Yeah, letting everybody know. I'm breaking records while y'all were talking mess. All right. Hey, listen. We got $1,000 for you right now. Answer 10 questions correctly and win the cash at 833-TALK2-DIDI.
6: That's 833-825-5233.
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0: 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Guess what? Comedian J.J. Williams has said he needs to talk to us about kids.
1: Kids
0: and kids. Cruz, listen up, because you got a lot of them. Listen up.
2: I'm paying attention.
1: And Cruz, help me out. If you feel like I'm wrong or you need to add something,
2: okay,
1: holler at your boy.
2: I got you.
1: Now, these are things that when people get together.
0: Get your thoughts together, baby.
1: When they get together and they get married, man, and eventually they have kids, things change in the household.
0: Uh-huh.
1: A lot of things change in the household.
0: Hold on a second. Why you give me the finger?
1: Because you messing with me. That's why I don't like when you mess with me when I'm doing breaks.
0: All I said was get it together. That's all I said.
2: Get it together, baby.
0: Because he was, I don't know, you be got it.
1: See?
0: What?
1: You know I'm sensitive.
0: About your talking.
1: About my talking.
0: What you got?
1: But you know, when married people get together, man, or couples have kids, man, a lot of things change drastically in the household. You know, a lot of things change. You can't enjoy yourself like you used to when you have kids. So these are just a few things I feel like that take place once you have some kids.
0: Okay.
1: A lot of more grocery store visits.
2: Bruh.
0: Oh, do
2: every
0: you?
2: Every other day.
1: Oh, come on. Now, that bill go up.
2: Every day or every other day?
1: I mean, look, it gets so bad, you have to have another cart. Now, you get you one, too.
2: Yeah, you get you one, too.
1: Again, these are just some things that take place once you have these kids.
2: Mm.
1: Ooh, that bank account get mighty low.
0: Mm-hmm.
1: That bank account get low.
2: This is going to depress me.
0: Is it?
2: DK, can I step out?
0: No. Because this happens to you every day, every week.
2: This is my reminder.
0: Yeah. It's your life. What?
1: Yeah.
0: Cruz doesn't find this list entertaining. It's hurting him.
2: Yes.
0: JJ.
1: Here we go. That laundry get deep.
0: Yeah, man.
1: Laundry. Come on, clothes be everywhere. That laundry room, it never get cute.
0: Can I tell you something? My mother hated it. When we were kids and there were five of us, can you imagine you have to do clothes for five kids and yourself and a husband?
2: I'm over here like killing me softly, telling my life with his legs.
0: Let me tell you what my mother started doing. When we got older, my mother was like, okay, I'm going to teach you guys how to do it. Well, actually, I wasn't even older. I was like 10 doing my own laundry. Really?
1: Really?
0: I was 10 years old doing my laundry because she was like, I'm tired. She was doing it. So she would have to teach us, and we all had our days. Like on Sunday and Wednesday, me and my sister Risa, we had to wash our clothes. And then on Mondays and Thursdays, my other brothers and sisters.
2: But it was a good
0: skill
2: you learned.
0: Yeah, I did.
2: You know?
0: But still, though, I was too young to learn.
1: It's crazy. Again, these are just some things that take place, changes when you have kids.
0: Mm-hmm.
1: Less sleep.
0: Yeah.
1: And Poe Cruz, I know you. Come on.
2: What's that?
1: Yeah, he said, what's that?
0: He got bags under his eyes now.
2: Right. I do not.
1: See, luckily, I do get a chance to go home and maybe take a brief little nap and everything. Cruz,
0: he can't.
1: Yeah.
0: He got to go home and be daddy immediately.
1: But you know what now? But when school is in.
2: Yes.
1: You get a little
2: my
1: free time, right?
2: My prayers have been answered.
1: Yeah, you get. Going out.
2: Oh, God.
1: Them days, well, not Cruz.
0: Yeah.
1: But, yeah, going out, it don't go out like you used to. You got to stay at home.
2: Because
1: you don't want to leave your kids with just anybody, or you don't want to always feel like you abandon your kids.
0: Right.
1: So, you know, you got to stay at home. That electric bill go up.
0: When the kids are home?
1: Oh, when they're home. Oh, my God.
0: Mm.
1: Like, my son is home from college right now.
0: Mm-hmm.
1: The electric bill is crazy. Water bill.
0: Crazy
1: right now because he at home because he loves to leave lights on.
2: Mm.
1: He hate walking up the stairs in the dark and stuff. Like, man, come on, dude.
2: Cut he take long light. Showers.
1: It take long. You know what thing that really I want to shoot him about?
0: No, I'm not shoot him.
1: Well, you know what? Yeah, you're right.
0: Yeah,
1: I
0: ain't
1: gonna say that. Yeah. But look, man, this dude will cut the shower on.
0: Let it warm up.
1: Yeah. Let it run. Get back on his phone and forget. Like, dude, get in the shower.
2: Well, he must be related to my sons because they all do that.
0: They won't when they get out, move out, and have to pay for it themselves.
1: Oh, my God. Now, here's another. Quiet time. That peaceful time you used to have, man, because, you know, your kids be at home, the TV loud, somebody slamming the door.
2: Mm.
1: It's going to be some arguing.
2: Mm.
1: You know, somebody going to need you to come do something.
2: Mm.
1: So you be like, boy, we did not plan this out well.
2: Mm-hmm. No, you didn't.
1: We did not plan this out well. here's another one. You got to have some patience. You got to pay attention, man. Your listening skills got to escalate.
2: Improve.
1: Oh, they got to improve.
0: Yes, what, you
1: got
0: to listen to the kids?
1: Come on.
0: You gotta listen when they talk.
2: You gotta learn how to spy. You gotta learn how to listen. You gotta pay attention and act like you're not paying attention. You gotta become sly. They'll get you.
1: And now you got to pick up more after people.
0: Yeah.
1: Yeah, you'll be toys everywhere, clothes everywhere. You walk into your kid's room, it be looking like a tsunami in that jungle. My son's room, I'd be scared to go in there sometimes.
2: Disgusting.
0: I don't know how y'all do it.
1: Yeah. I'd be like, man, you go in there first.
0: I couldn't imagine because I can't stay in a dirty house, but I'd be going there and the room is dirty.
2: I would go in my son's room and find old bananas.
0: Oh, no.
2: Grape vines and apple pits. It's disgusting.
1: And here's the one thing that's going to happen. Well, I'm going to say, especially for the mothers, they gain weight.
2: Damn.
0: What?
1: Yeah, they gain weight.
0: I thought this list was about the kids.
1: No, it's just the thing. This is the thing that changes once you have kids.
0: So the woman's body changes. Yeah.
1: But some of them, now I give a lot of women
0: some of them are snapping back.
1: They're snapping back. I will say that.
2: Yeah,
1: not all of them. Yeah, not all of them.
0: All right. You know what? On that note, are you done?
2: Quickies only.
0: All right. Thank you very much for that. I appreciate it. All right. It's Dee Dee in the morning.
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0: is The Weeknd. What's up, guys? It's Playboi Carti. Since I was a G, I'm a G. Oh, no. You should let it go. She wanna be.
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5: A Better Life with Dr. Sanjay Gupta.
6: If you are struggling with substance abuse, alcohol, pills, whatever it may be, first of all, it's nothing to be ashamed of. We know addiction is a brain disease, and we also know getting into recovery can be tough. Also, in case this helps, I want to tell you about a new study out of Harvard School of Public Health, which found that spiritual belief, the idea of a steady religious practice, had a protective effect from addiction. Experts we talked to told us there were probably a few reasons why this might be the case. Number one, excessive drug and alcohol use would not be the norm in a religious community, and people want to fit in. Two, a belief in a higher power provides people with hope and solace, great foils for addiction. And three, and I think there's some merit to this, regular attendance in a faith community also provides connection. Just like in AA, camaraderie and social support is often what you need. I'm Dr. Sanjay Gupta, helping you live a better life.
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1: Good morning. It's DD in the morning. There is J. Cruz, yo. Also Trey G, and comedian J.J. Williamson. Now, we are talking to psychic astrologist Kim Allen is here, everybody.
2: Come on, Kim.
1: When I tell you Kim's been on point.
2: Yeah.
1: I mean O-N-P-O-I-N-T. She's been on it. All right. So listen, J.J.'s still trying. Don't.
3: P-O.
1: P.O. What? Okay. You know what? Here we go. Let's go to the phones right now. I think this is. Is this Tangie?
4: Yes. I'm a Cancer. My question is how, you know, financially stable I'm going to be later.
5: Yes. So there's is there confusion around your job right now?
4: Kind of, but not really.
5: Okay. Be careful with job. There are going to be some changes in management that's going to kind of push everything, make everything a little confusing. In terms of you doing the right thing, I need you to find another way to make some more income. So I don't know if you need to get a remote job or, you know, maybe do some overtime or something like that. And I'll tell you why your money is beginning to feel like it's sluggish and you need more vitality regarding your money. Mm. In terms of Cancer, though, you got a really good career cycle. If you want to make a change in something that you do for a living, it's going to work very well for you. But it's got to be something that you have earned. So, yes, we get kind of excited by this job, that job. But if you don't have the real qualifications for it, you can get it, but you might not keep it. Mm. But I don't see that for you. I see momentum would work. Be careful with confusion with the management on your job. And one thing I got to say for you, you ready for this?
4: Right.
5: Your social life is going to get much better. How's your social life right now?
4: It's kind of on the rocky side.
5: Okay. I just tell you, we're going to see what happens in January regarding your social life is going to change, girl, for the better.
1: Mm-hmm. All right.
4: Thank you.
1: Get prepared.
4: You.
1: Thank you, Tangie, for that. Mm-hmm. I appreciate it. Here is Julie. Hey, Julie.
6: I'm a Cancer, and I was just wondering what my finances look like for 2025 and if there's a move in my future.
5: Okay, in terms of a move, there's a definite move, a big move, not a little bitty move. Mm. So it's not like you're going to move around the corner. You're going to move somewhere either far or further than you realized. Where do you plan on, where do you want to move to?
6: Well, I'm in Texas, but I want to stay in the area, but just kind of a little bit further from where I'm at now.
5: Okay, so it's not going to be in the same area, but the area that you're going to move to, they're going to have bigger accommodations or more space or more land or have the ability to breathe better. You know, not be so crowded. And I think that's going to be a very good move for you. In terms of your finances, you do have to be careful with money. Be careful with spending. Don't get caught up in all this Christmas stuff right now. Mm. Because you're going to be needing that money for that big move that I see coming your way that's going to be something better than you could ever think about. There's a big dream coming for you very, very soon regarding that move.
1: All right.
6: Thank you.
1: Thank you very much. All right, let me just ask this other question. We had a lot of Cancers, and one of them Trey G is a Cancer. You said you had a question, though. You want to know about what, Taurus?
2: About Tauruses. Kim, what do you see in the cards for Tauruses this season coming up?
5: Let me tell you something. Tauruses got money coming and going.
2: Mm.
5: Coming and going. This is going to be a good time for Taurus. Y'all got any Taurus friends? Y'all need to stick close to them because we have enough money to take everybody out to dinner real soon.
1: Yeah. You know what, Kim? I think Trey does. Trey got a Taurus friend.
3: Oh, yeah. For sure.
5: I'm saying the money's going to be improved.
1: Mm.
5: And the things that the Tauruses have been... let me tell you something. The Tauruses' career has been like on standstill. They're going to get a chance to start doing different things. And when that button hits in terms of gold, those Tauruses are going to go and earn so much money.
1: Mm.
5: Let me tell you something. They're going to put all their doubters to shame. So this is going to be a good time for Tauruses.
2: Speak it.
1: There it is.
2: Speak it.
1: Trey, you got you a good one. She's about to make her some money.
2: Come on.
1: All right. Hey, good morning. Hey, Mike.
7: My zodiac sign is Gemini, and I'm wondering what my finances and love life is looking like for 2025.
5: So let me just say, in terms of your career, there's a little confusion. You may not know what it is that you want to do. You may feel a little stuck. So, you know, the thing is to not do anything. Let's say whenever there's doubt, don't make any moves. All right? All right. We got this Mercury retrograde. That is your ruler. That's going to be going direct on the 15th, and it's going to allow you to move forward regarding your love life. So if there's been any doubt regarding love, they got a new moon. So either you're going to change love or you and your partner are going to have a new attitude and some serious conversations about love coming up real soon. But in terms of Geminis, things are going to be on hold until after June. You're going to be expanding your life in many, many ways. I see a lot of travel coming up for you. Mm. So there's going to be a lot of excitements with Gemini. But that love life, I don't know. It may catch you off guard. We're going to see what happens.
1: Okay.
7: All right.
1: All right. There it is. Thank you very much. All right, Kim. Another wonderful, wonderful day today.
0: Ow!
1: I think a lot of people got some answers and some answers they probably didn't like. But if somebody wants to find you and reach out to you without being on the radio, maybe they're embarrassed. They don't want anybody to hear what's going on. How can they find you?
5: They can contact me at KimAllen.com. That is KimAllen.com.
1: That's simple, everybody. KimAllen.com. Hey. We love when she's on with us. Clap it up for psychic astrologist Miss Kim Allen. Hey. Thank you, Kim.
8: Thank you.
1: All right. It's Dee Dee in the morning.

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2: All righty. It is Dee Dee in the morning on a Wednesday. Everybody is here. There goes comedian J.J. Williamson. Also, what's your name?
4: You know me.
2: J. Cruz.
4: That's right.
2: Look at him. Matching today. He looking good. He only got one little ring on his finger.
4: No.
2: You got two pinky rings.
5: Dang.
2: He got two pinky rings on
4: and
2: today.
4: Then,
2: and then
4: how
2: he's
4: many?
2: He's got three pieces of bracelets on. Yeah.
6: Got a motorcycle jacket on. I like it.
4: That's just because really I got the Venom baseball jersey.
2: All right. Okay. Hey, listen. Trey, what's trending?
5: Hey, so Drake is trending. It looks like Drake has now tied, he's passed, actually, Michael Jackson, for the most number ones on the Hot 100.
4: My God.
5: Yeah. He's now number, this would be his 14th number one. He is now tied with Taylor Swift and Rihanna. So he is now tied with those two. Beatles still lead everybody, though.
2: Did he shut everybody down now? Did he shut all of his critics and everybody down?
5: I don't know.
4: He shut the clubs, though.
2: Has he shut? I mean, to me, he shut it down. He won. Won.
5: It's a good conversation to have.
2: Because he won. I mean, at one point, we thought he was losing when the entire stadium during the Super Bowl was talking about A minor. And then now, he won.
5: He did speak about it. He said, neck broke from carrying the chain. Yeah. Back broke from carrying the game. Records broken. Carry on my name. Carry on.
2: I know that's right. That's a subtle win. That's a subtle dig and a win at everybody. Yeah. Letting everybody
6: Come
2: know.
6: On, man.
2: I'm breaking records while y'all were talking mess. All right. Hey, listen, we got $1,000 for you right now. Answer 10 questions correctly and win the cash at 833-TALK TO Dee Dee.
6: That's 833-825-5233.
2: It's Dee Dee in the morning.
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0: 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All right, it's Dee Dee in the Morning. Guess what? Comedian J.J. Williams has said he needs to talk to us about kids.
1: Kids and kids. Cruz, listen up,
0: because you got a lot of them. Listen up. I'm paying attention.
2: Cruz, help me out. If you feel like I'm wrong or you need to add something,
1: okay,
2: holler at your boy.
1: I got you.
2: Now, these are things that when people get together.
0: Get your thoughts together, baby.
2: When they get together and they get married, man, eventually they have kids. Uh-huh. Things change in the household. Uh-huh. A lot of things change in the household.
0: Hold on a second. Why you give me the finger?
2: Because you messing with me. That's why I don't like when you mess with me when I'm doing breaks.
0: All I said was get it together. That's all I said.
1: Yeah, get it together, baby.
0: Because he was, I don't know, you be got it.
2: See?
0: What?
2: You know I'm sensitive.
0: About my talking. What you got?
2: But you know, when married people get together, man, or couples have kids, man, a lot of things change drastically in the household. You know, a lot of things change. You can't enjoy yourself like you used to when you have kids. So these are just a few things I feel like that take place once you have some kids.
0: Okay.
2: A lot of more grocery store visits.
1: Bruh.
0: Oh, do
1: every
0: you?
1: Every other day.
2: Oh, come on. Now, that bill go up.
1: Every day or every other day?
2: I mean, look, it gets so bad, you have to have another cart. Now, you get you one, too. You get you one, too. Again, these are just some things that take place once you have these kids. Mm. Ooh, that bank account get mighty low.
0: Mm.
2: That bank account get low.
1: This is going to depress me.
0: Is it?
1: Yeah, can I step out?
0: No. Because this happens to you every day,
1: this
0: every
1: is my
0: week.
1: Reminder.
0: Yeah. Is your life? What?
2: Yeah.
0: Cruz doesn't find this list entertaining. It's hurting him.
1: Yes.
0: JJ.
2: Here we go. That laundry get deep.
0: Laundry, come on,
2: clothes be everywhere. That laundry room, it never get cute.
0: Can I tell you something? My mother hated when we were kids and there were five of us. Can you imagine you have to do clothes for five kids and yourself and a husband?
1: I'm over here like killing me softly, telling my life with his legs.
0: Let me tell you what my mother started doing. When we got older, my mother was like, okay, I'm going to teach you guys how to do it. Well, actually, I wasn't even older. I was like 10 doing my own laundry. Really?
2: Really?
0: I was 10 years old doing my laundry because she was like, I'm tired. She was doing it. So she would have to teach us, and we all had our days. Like on Sunday and Wednesday, me and my sister Risa, we had to wash our clothes. And then on Mondays and Thursdays, my other brothers and sisters.
1: But it was a good
0: skill
1: you learned.
0: Yeah, I did.
1: You know?
0: But still, I was too young to learn.
2: It's crazy. Again, these are just some things that take place, changes when you have kids. Mm-hmm. Less sleep. And Poe Cruz, I know you. Come on.
1: What's that?
2: Yeah, he said, what's that?
0: He got bags under his eyes now.
1: Right. I do not.
2: See, luckily, I do get a chance to go home and maybe take a brief little nap and everything. Cruz,
0: he can't.
2: Yeah.
0: He got to go home and be daddy immediately.
2: But you know what now? But when school is in.
1: Yes.
2: You get a little
1: my
2: free time, right?
1: My prayers have been answered.
2: Yeah, you get going out.
1: Oh God!
2: Them day, well, not Cruz.
0: Yeah.
2: But yeah, going out, it don't go out like you used to. You got to stay at home because you don't want to leave your kids with just anybody, or you don't want to always feel like you abandoning your kids.
0: Right.
2: So you know you got to stay at home. That electric bill go up.
0: When the kids are home?
2: Oh, when they're home, oh my God. Mm. Like, my son is home from college right now.
0: Mm-hmm.
2: The electric bill is crazy. Water bill, crazy right now because he at home because he loves to leave lights on. Mm. He hate walking up the stairs in the dark and stuff. Like, man, come on, dude.
1: Cut he take long light. Showers.
2: It take long. You know what thing that really I want to shoot him about?
0: No, not shoot him.
2: Well, you know what? Yeah, you're right. But look, man, this dude will cut the shower on.
0: Let it warm up.
2: Yeah. Let it run. Get back on his phone and forget. Like, dude, get in the shower.
1: Well, he must be related to my sons because they all do that.
0: They won't when they get out, move out, and have to pay for it themselves.
2: Oh, my God. Now here's another. Quiet time. That peaceful time you used to have, man, because, you know, your kids be at home, the TV loud, somebody slamming the door, there's going to be some arguing, you know, somebody going to need you to come do something. Mm. So you be like, boy, we did not plan this out well.
1: Mm-hmm. No, you didn't.
2: We did not plan this out well. here's another one. You got to have some patience. You got to pay attention, man. Your listening skills got to escalate.
1: Improve.
2: Oh, they got to improve.
0: Yes, what, you got to listen to the kids?
2: Come on.
0: You gotta listen when they talk.
1: You gotta learn how to spy. You gotta learn how to listen. You gotta pay attention and act like you're not paying attention. You gotta become sly. They'll get you.
2: And now you got to pick up more after people.
0: Yeah.
2: Yeah, you'll be toys everywhere, clothes everywhere. You walk into your kid's room, it be looking like a tsunami in that joker. My son's room, I be scared to go in there
1: sometimes. Disgusting.
0: I don't know how y'all do it.
2: Yeah. I be like, man, you go in there first.
0: I couldn't imagine because I can't stay in a dirty house, but I'd be going there and the room is dirty.
1: I go in my son's room and find old bananas.
0: Oh,
1: and,
0: no.
1: Grape vines and apple pits. It's disgusting.
2: And here's the one thing that's going to happen. Well, I'm going to say, especially for the mothers, they gain weight.
1: Oh, damn.
0: What?
2: Yeah, they gain weight.
0: I thought this list was about the kids.
2: No, it's just the thing. This is the thing that changes once you have kids.
0: So the woman's body changes.
2: But some of them, now I give a lot of women
0: some of them are snapping back.
2: They're snapping back. I will say that.
1: Yeah,
2: not all of them. Yeah, not all of them.
0: All right. You know what? On that note, are you done?
1: Quickies only.
0: All right. Thank you. Thank you very much for that. I appreciate it. All right. It's Dee Dee in the morning.
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0: Life with Dr. Sanjay Gupta.
1: People have started using AI for all sorts of things, but I cannot think of an area where the stakes are higher than your health. First of all, I'll tell you this. I know doctors who have cracked some seemingly impossible cases with the help of AI, so it can be a powerful tool. But AI can also hallucinate, provide bad advice, and be just as confident when it does that. If you do decide to plug any personal medical information into one of these chatbots, you should know that while the companies that created them have robust privacy protections in place, they are not bound by HIPAA, like your healthcare provider is. Whatever the advice presented to you, take it with a degree of healthy skepticism. Always get a second opinion. And remember, if you ever experience concerning symptoms, skip the AI consult and head straight to the ER. I'm Dr. Sanjay Gupta, helping you live a better life.
2: DD in the morning.
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5: 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Come do that, you know?
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9: News 13 Network weather update. I'm meteorologist Hannah Rahner. Temperatures starting in the lower 70s and partly cloudy skies. Extremely hot and humid once again for today. A high of 88, but a few spots may even feel closer to 100 degrees for today. And of course, there will be more afternoon showers and thunderstorms as well. 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
12: Good morning. It's DD in the morning. About to get into our $1,000 minute game. Before I do that, though, guys, listen to this. Anybody in here ever thought they lived in a haunted house? Anybody ever thought that they were in a house and they thought it was haunted?
13: Yes.
12: Nah. They say almost 10% of people believe that their house is haunted. You have?
13: Yeah, most definitely. JJ, I can't believe you don't believe in ghosts.
14: No.
12: You don't?
13: You don't believe in nothing.
15: I don't either.
12: I do.
13: You don't believe in UFOs. You don't believe in ghosts.
12: No. He just believes what's in front of his eyes.
13: Yeah, like we the only ones walking this earth, huh?
14: That's just us.
12: Oh, okay.
13: Dang. That's crazy.
12: You believe in God, though?
14: Absolutely. Yeah.
13: How can you believe in God but not ghosts,
14: man?
12: Thank you.
16: Holy Ghost.
12: Right.
15: The Holy Ghost.
14: Holy Ghost.
13: Holy Ghost.
14: Well, no, not the Holy Ghost, just God.
12: Oh, you don't believe in the Holy Ghost either?
14: Nah, just
13: He's stupid.
14: Just God.
12: You do, Trey? You think you've been in the house haunted?
13: Oh, for sure.
12: Yeah,
13: I think my mom house haunted.
12: Nuh-uh.
13: I think she still walk
12: you
13: around to this day.
12: We got to get into a conversation then about that.
13: To this day.
12: Does she go in the kitchen and cook too?
13: Sometimes I heard her, Junior, take that trash out.
12: Let's get into the game.
17: You got the answers. We got that bread.
12: We got to have a conversation later about this. I want to know what she's doing then in the house.
14: I get the hell out of there. Take the trash out.
13: Nah, Didi said, I wonder what she's doing in the house. Cussing.
14: How usual.
12: Okay.
14: I had to come back.
12: To finish cussing Junior out.
14: She went up there, and you know what? That line too long.
12: Hold on a second. If y'all ever heard it, JJ said Martin Luther King is still on the steps. He ain't in
14: yet. He passed in 68.
12: Yeah, he's just on the steps.
14: I'm telling you, he's just on the steps.
12: He ain't made it to the door yet.
14: Man. Take her way back there, mama.
12: All right. Okay. Hey, good morning. Who is this?
18: Mama. This is Chris.
12: Hey, Chris, how you doing?
14: Chris.
18: I'm too blessed to be stressed.
12: I know that's
14: Come
12: right.
14: Come on, now. Say that.
12: Too blessed to be stressed. That's what I'm talking about. Well, listen, sir, we got cash for you. Who would you like to read those questions? There is Jay Cruz, Trey G, or comedian J.J. Williamson.
18: Let me get Jay Cruz.
12: Jay Cruz.
15: All right, my man. Here we go. So let's get it. I'm going to read you these questions. If you don't know the answer, say pass to save time. You only got a minute. If I repeat it, that means you got it wrong the first time. You got to try again. You ready?
18: Yeah, let's go.
15: All right, no stress. Here we go. Who had the best dish at your Thanksgiving?
18: My grandmother.
15: Who brought the worst dish?
18: My brother.
15: Dwayne Wade is married to which actress?
18: Gabrielle Union.
15: Which planet is closest to the sun? Name some. Come on.
18: Mars.
15: How old is Nick Cannon?
18: I'm sorry, say that again.
15: Nick Cannon. How old is he?
18: He is 38.
15: Which rapper directed the Players Club?
18: Ice Cube.
15: What was the fourth question I asked you?
18: Closest planet to the sun.
15: Who on the morning show is a conspiracy theorist? Just name some.
12: Name people.
18: JJ.
15: When you receive a text that says KMA, what does that mean?
18: Kiss my ass.
15: Spell the word congregation.
18: C-O-N-G.
15: Hurry up.
18: E-R-A-T-I-O.
12: Damn it, Chris. You got 6 out of 10.
18: Oh, man.
12: Here's what you missed, sir. You missed this one. Let me see. Which planet is the closest to the sun? Mercury. How old is Nick Cannon? He is 44. You missed this one. Who on the morning show is a conspiracy theorist? I am, and Jay Cruz. And congregation is spelled C-O-N-G-R-E-G-A-T-I-O-N. So 6 out of 10 means you're going to get $10 every correct answer. Get if good. We add that all up, Chris, $60 hey. Coming to you.
14: Hey.
15: All right. Hey.
12: Why don't you do me
18: more
12: a favor?
18: Than I have.
12: Yep. Why don't you tell everybody the show that gave you a shot at $1,000?
18: DD in the morning.

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1: A Better Life with Dr. Sanjay Gupta.
2: 20 years ago, the average attention span was about 2.5 minutes. Today, it's just 47 seconds. Pretty disconcerting. That's according to new research out of UC Irvine. But really, this isn't our fault, at least not entirely. We can blame technology and the world around us. Attention, it turns out, is not an unlimited resource. You only have so much of it to give. Start paying more attention to what times of the day you seem to be at your mental peak. Try to knock out the more complicated stuff during that time. It's also important to take breaks every so often so you can more easily lock in when you're trying to concentrate. One expert said, even trying to visualize where you want to end your day with everything all wrapped up or with tons left to do, that can act as a real motivator. I'm Dr. Sanjay Gupta, helping you live a better life.
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This is The Weeknd. What's up, guys? It's Playboi Carti. Since I was a G, I've been legit. Oh no, you should let her go. She wanna be. Win 106.3.

0: Good morning. It's Didi in the morning. And my goodness, we got a problem, everybody. Yeah. We all need to sit down and have a conversation. We have some issues that are happening with a family member.
1: Uh-uh. And it's not good.
0: No, it's not. Raise that. We got to ring the alarm. Raise that alarm. Ring the alarm. Whatever the hell we got to do.
2: Alarm.
0: Yes, we are.
2: Do this so long.
0: Yes, we have. We've been through some family drama before. Trey?
1: Yeah.
0: You had some family drama on Thanksgiving. Come
1: Man.
0: On.
1: You know, with the holidays, we all get family in the same room.
0: Mm-hmm.
1: And when family get in the same room, it's bound to be some kind of issue that pop off. Some kind of issue.
3: So much potential for drama.
1: Yes, indeed. Yes, indeed. My family is no exception to this, it seemed like, at this point. You know, everything went really smooth for, the bulk of the family gathering.
0: Right.
1: But then at the end of it, we were talking about Christmas, right? And my cousin was saying she doesn't want to have traditional Thanksgiving food.
0: Oh, let me get this straight. So it was too good to be true. Everybody was getting along.
1: Too good to be true. Facts.
4: As soon as you heard something, you like, I knew it.
1: You're not wrong. So my sister and my cousin got into it about not wanting holiday food during Christmas.
4: Christmas, I get it.
1: And this is kind of like how the argument originally went. This is how it started.
5: I want some lemon
6: pepper wings.
5: No,
6: lemon pepper wings.
5: Lemon tortilla shell.
2: What is it, lemon lime?
5: I don't know what you talking about.
6: Right.
5: Ask
2: me if you don't do no dressing, then let me know ahead of time.
5: Oh, you not tell me if we not gonna have no dressing?
2: I'm not gonna.
5: Yes, you will. Yes, you will. Yes, you will. You'll be here for the games, at least.
2: No, I won't.
5: Yes, you will.
2: I'll be home.
5: No, you
2: be
5: won't.
2: Home.
5: No, you won't.
2: For Christmas? Yeah.
5: No, you won't.
2: I'm gonna have my Christmas food.
5: No.
1: Okay, so that's how it started. It was real cool, just real like a little back and forth.
0: Because she don't want no Christmas food.
1: Yeah, so my cousin don't want Christmas food. My sister wants a traditional Christmas.
0: Okay.
1: She wants the dressing, the turkey, the ham, all the fixings.
0: What was she trying to have? Lemon pepper wings? What are we having?
1: I think she wanted like lemon lime chips.
0: Oh, okay. I was like, what are we having here? Oh, she wants some Rotel dip.
1: Dip with the lemon lime chips and some finger food is what she wants.
0: No, I'm with your sister now.
1: Don't nobody want that, right?
0: No.
1: Don't nobody want that. So I left. I don't want to hear y'all argue. I don't care to hear it. I hate being around arguments. It drains me.
0: Yeah.
1: So I had to. Yeah, it drains me. Mm-hmm. I had to get the play-by-play from my sister on what happened when I left, and I heard they got into it real bad.
7: Because do too much.
6: Yo.
7: She do way too much. And then we're talking, and I'm trying to explain something to her. She keeps cutting me off.
6: Right.
7: And saying that she don't understand what I'm saying, or like putting words in my mouth. No, shut up.
6: Uh-uh.
7: Okay, we'll say what you want. No, I won't say. I don't want to talk no
6: Uh-oh.
7: I don't want to talk no at this point.
6: Uh-oh. When you originally cussed her out, what did you say?
7: Oh, what did I say? I think I had said, Julian, something along the line. Like, talk too
6: Oh, my goodness.
7: Be quiet. Y'all. I'm trying to explain something to you.
6: And right.
7: You just shut the up.
6: Uh-oh.
7: Because I literally have started to get, like, just
6: frustrated.
7: My pet peeves is people talking over me and interrupting me and also putting words in my mouth. So you doing all of these in one conversation.
0: Okay, number one, shout out to your sister because I feel her like that. Don't talk over me and don't put no words in my mouth.
1: Nah, see,
0: because that's fighting words.
1: And my sister, Taurus. So, you know, it goes 0 to 100 real quick.
0: Okay, I love that about her. But she was like, nah, we're not doing that.
1: Real quick.
4: All that cussing that was going on with your sister, I kind of feel like it was some furniture moving going on up in that house when you left Trey G.
1: Yeah.
4: Go check on that house, man. You might have to clean up.
1: And it's my granny house, too.
4: Yeah. Oh,
1: we gather this. So, yeah, they feel like they can fight it.
0: I'm with your sister on this. We not getting ready to have Christmas with no wings from Wingstop.
1: You
0: now.
1: Know what? But I agree with my cousin. Sometimes that holiday food can get a little tiring, bro.
4: Yeah, it can, though.
1: It can get a little tiring. The dressing, the ham, the turkey.
4: You just had it less than a month.
1: Yeah.
0: I agree with that, but I mean, like, what is she thinking about making, though?
1: Rotel dip?
0: Nah. We not having no Rotel dip for Christmas, y'all.
4: That do sound pretty good, though, with some wings, though. And what kind of chips he says you want?
1: Some lemon lime chips.
4: That sound like that might be all right.
3: And don't forget, there's a football game on Christmas Day, too. So
0: and Beyonce's performing.
1: We also threw around Italian food, Mexican food, you know, the traditional stuff like that, too. So we might do something different, but I don't know. It might be a fight.
0: I can tell your sister, she wasn't playing. She was like, nah, don't be putting words in my mouth.
1: That's big sis.
3: Can I ask a question? What's Christmas food? Like, what is traditional? Like
0: turkey. Yeah. Turkey? Yeah.
3: That sounds, like Thanksgiving.
1: Casserole. Broccoli casserole, macaroni and cheese.
3: So it's Thanksgiving 2.0.
0: Yeah.
1: Facts.
0: Normally, yeah. Like ham, and you go through that again, or maybe some prime rib.
1: Yeah. You just get a little roast. Remix. I ain't never had no rib, dude.
0: Prime rib.
3: What about beans and rice?
1: Never mind.
0: All right, let me move on, because my boy here just said, he never had no ribs.
4: No ribs? What?
0: Prime rib.
1: My bad.
0: All right, you going back to having them wings then on Christmas Day.
1: My hood.
0: Because I can tell you don't understand what we're talking about.
3: You know how Trey do steak. He cooks it till it's brown.
0: All right. At that note, thank you very much, Trey. I appreciate that.
1: No problem.
0: All right, y'all. It's Dee Dee in the morning.

0: right, listen, let's take our last look at our hot topics this morning. Cool. Because did y'all hear what Disneyland is doing? If you are a black person in America, you're going to want to hear this.
1: Let's go.
0: You are going to want to hear what Disneyland is doing. Let's get into it. Here we go.
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3: It's time for Hot Topics, only on Didi in the Morning.
0: Oh, wait, hold on. Don't think they lowering the price down.
4: Yeah, right.
5: I'm like, boy, I'm finna go today.
0: I heard you will spend thousands going to Disneyland.
5: Man, but and that's before you even get to the big part of the damn amusement park.
0: For real. We'll tell you about that in a minute. But first they're saying, I guess, who is it who's debating the brothers? What are their names, Jason?
5: Jason and Travis Kelce. You know, Jason retired. He played with the Eagles, won Super Bowl, and his brother, Travis, who dating Taylor Swift.
0: Engaged to Taylor Swift.
5: Yes. Engaged. That's right. Yeah. I'm sorry.
0: Okay.
5: Let me go on and say that. Well, they're debating about football, man. A lot of people think it's too many games. And there are two of them that feel like it's too many.
6: Sunday is the day of football. Sunday is like where so many games happen, and that's what you grow up and you gear your entire week around watching football on Sunday. With every day that we keep adding in there, we're getting away from that just a little bit. And everybody set their week apart to tune into their games that were happening on Sunday, and you're watching kind of all of them now take place across Sunday ticket, right? I worry that we're getting away from that just a little bit by building too many of this. I'm more talking about the Christmases, the Christmas Eve game now, the Thanksgiving Eve. There's a Wednesday game now before Thanksgiving.
7: I hear what you're saying, but I think they're very few far in between outside of the holidays. I don't think it'll ever get to the point where we're playing like a random game like every single day of the week. I think it's awesome, man. I honestly do. As somebody who's played on Christmas, who's played on Christmas Eve, in a lot of like awkward short weeks, I think it's fun, man. And I don't think it's as taxing as it may seem. It's the NFL, man. You're living out your dream.
5: I like it, though. Yeah. I like the Thursday night games, you know, a Monday night or Sunday night games, man. 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
4: Don't get too many, though, Wednesdays, and now we're playing in Brazil on a Thursday or a Friday. Relax.
8: I think I've seen them play on either like a Friday or a Saturday.
4: The Fridays is weird. 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Yeah, like, y'all doing too much.
5: I mean, college football, you know, I mean, about the third or fourth week in college football, you'll see a game on a Tuesday.
4: I don't like it.
8: Well, see, I can understand that because there's so many schools. But the NFL, I feel like you almost water down the product.
4: You do.
8: The more that you kind of like just keep putting it on different weird day. And also you kind of infringe on other sports. Like basketball is for,
0: I agree.
8: You know what I'm saying?
0: I agree with certain days. Yeah. Kevin Hart, what's he talking about now?
5: My man Kevin Hart, man, everybody's still talking about this George Floyd joke that took place and went viral from the roast. Everybody's been playing their two cents about it, man. Well, Kevin is finally speaking.
9: Yep. Yeah, the George Floyd joke, it wasn't a tasteful joke to our culture, to our audience, but our audience that's watching the roast, if you're watching the roast, you get why they're doing it. You get why the racial humor is on the table. Like, it's not, I wasn't shocked. That's what they do. Go look at the Tom Brady one. Like, that's what they do. It happens every year when they do a roast. It's not new. It's not a new agenda. It's not a new approach to comedy. Would I tell those jokes? No. But do I get why they're being told? Yes. Like, I'm not looking at Pete crazy. I'm not looking at Tony crazy. Like, that's what, I know what you're going to do. I know your style of comedy.
0: All right, you know, in his voice, I hear he's tired of answering this question.
5: Yeah, he's tired of it.
0: He's frustrated, and he's getting tired of it. I can tell.
4: Yeah.
0: And I get that. But oh well.
5: That's the gamble you took.
0: Right.
5: That's the gamble you took. And I don't, me personally, I don't think Kev thought they would go that dark and deep and everything. I think he knew it was going to be some controversial, jokes and things said. But I don't think he thought it was going to go that deep where, man, you know, people.
4: He told the comments they could say whatever you want. They wanted.
5: Yeah, but I just don't think.
0: He thought that
5: one right there.
0: Yeah.
5: Because that's a very sensitive one.
0: Yeah. I agree. Finally, though, anybody see this? I was telling you guys something that Disneyland is doing. They've made a major announcement, everyone. Very major announcement. Disneyland has now announced new month-long event celebrating black culture. They're going to be celebrating black culture for a whole long month. And it's going to start on Juneteenth.
4: I can't.
0: 2026. Yep. They said the celebration includes year-round experiences at Disneyland Resort, but Disney says additional limited-time offerings will take place in February for Black History Month and in June for Black Music Month. Okay. Yeah.
8: Ooh, they're gonna make some folks mad. Yep.
5: Boy.
0: So check what they're saying. They said Disneyland's downtown. Now remember, Disneyland is the one in California. It's not Disney World.
8: Right.
0: All right. But Disneyland is gonna highlight Black culture, music, food, art, and storytelling. And the first thing, and one of the first ones they're gonna do, they're gonna host it at the Disney on the Yard called Yard Fest.
5: Mm-mm. Oh boy.
0: Disney on the Yard. They're gonna be doing some stepping.
8: Disney on the Yard, some grilling.
0: And I'm not lying. Guess why? Because they're gonna be honoring the traditions and the spirit of historically Black colleges and universities.
8: Yeah, I love that. I was just definitely gonna be some grilling.
0: So if you're calling it Yard Fest, you
8: the AKAs, the Kappas,
0: yep.
5: Q-Dog,
8: yeah, all
5: well,
8: of them.
5: Well, you know. Best believe this might be the only one though. Because we're gonna tear this one up.
0: Yeah, Disneyland gonna be tore up. All right, y'all, coming up next, we're gonna shut the show down. It's Dee Dee in the Morning.
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7: News 13 Network weather update. I'm meteorologist Hannah Rahner. Temperatures starting in the lower 70s and partly cloudy skies. Extremely hot and humid once again for today. A high of 88, but a few spots may even feel closer to 100 degrees for today. And of course, there will be more afternoon showers and thunderstorms as well. 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
9: All right, we're done, everybody. The show is over, but what did we learn today? J. Cruz?
10: We learned that Soulja Boy's claiming to being the first to drop three projects in one day before Drake. The problem is nobody can remember when it happened.
9: Ooh. Yeah. Oh, wow. All right, what about you, Trey?
11: Yeah, we learned that Rick Ross, he basically sat down on a podcast and said him and 50 Cent will never, ever, ever, ever,
10: ever, ever,
11: ever, ever be cool, man. And he also called his son Bruce Leroy.
9: Damn.
11: Yeah.
9: Ouch. All right, and JJ?
12: And I learned, man, the classmate of so-called Dr. Cheyenne Bryant, man, she said, I've seen her in class, but I'm not really sure if she has the diploma.
9: Mm. Some other things that we found out this morning, you guys. Let me see. We found out about the fact that Lil Wayne had got engaged, which is a trip, right?
12: Yeah, that's crazy.
9: Found out about that. We also found out that Drake did pass Michael Jackson for the most number ones right now, right?
12: Yeah.
9: We found that out. And then, let's see, also we found out about the big debate about how many football games that we should have. Yeah. Oh, yeah, and Disneyland. You guys, Disneyland has announced that they're going to celebrate Black culture starting Juneteenth for like a whole year almost.
11: I love it.
9: Right?
11: I love it.
9: So get ready. They're going to have something called Yard Fest.
12: Boy.
11: Yard Fest. I love it.
12: I'm about to pull up on that.
9: Stomp the yard fest at Disneyland. All right.
12: Better go. This is it.
9: All right. Listen, tomorrow on the show, get ready. We got a dope discussion for you. We also got some cash with our $1,000 minute game, hot topics, laughs, and more. So meet us right back here on Didi in the morning.
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1: 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You and a friend could be on your way. Okay, gather on the water cooler. It is time to chat it up, something serious. Tough love can save lives. It's a whole situation. I know you probably heard Sugar Ray Leonard and his son going through some family drama. I can't even imagine the pain that a parent goes through when you have to take a restraining order out on your child. And that's exactly what happened. And Sugar Ray Leonard's son Daniel came to the house and security found him, you know, turning the exterior door handles in an attempt to get into the residence, a direct violation of the restraining order. He was arrested. Now, we don't know why the restraining order took place in the first place, but you know it had to be serious. So it's a whole situation, and your heart goes out to Sugar Ray Leonard and his family, for real, though. I'm just saying.
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4: News 13 Network weather update. I'm meteorologist Hannah Rahner. Temperatures starting in the lower 70s and partly cloudy skies. Extremely hot and humid once again for today. A high of 88, but a few spots may even feel closer to 100 degrees for today. And of course, there will be more afternoon showers and thunderstorms as well. 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

0: Is there such a thing as a good flirt? Baby Keem, K-Dot, Momo Boyd seem to think so. It's a beautiful thing. Big P in the midday party, baby. Working out Wednesday already. I'm loving it. Just a couple of days away from the weekend. Hold on. We got this. Stick around. Coming up next hour, a chance for you to text to qualify to win this flyaway to see the ladies, TLC Salt and Pepper, in vogue in the city of your choice. I got your national keyword. Hold on for that. Three things you need to know right now. You ready? Let's go. The Congressional Black Caucus calls on major corporations to oppose the GOP redistricting push. And meanwhile, South Carolina Senate, they killed the redistricting before the midterms on June 9th. South Cat were like, we not doing that up in here. Shouts out to them. And they're saying that Donald Trump was, quote, personally involved in removing Stephen Colbert from his CBS late night talk show. Well, I don't think anybody would argue that. And now you know. Shouts out to you if you're celebrating a birthday today. You can get your name on the birthday roll call. Holla on the gram, Facebook, at Big P on the radio.
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0: fucking weekend. 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Since I was a G, I've been a G. Oh no, you should let it go. 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

I just messed up the whole program. 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

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You know how we be doing it. 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

0: 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You and a friend could be on your way. Okay, gather on the water cooler. It is time to chat it up, something serious. Tough love can save lives. It's a whole situation. I know you probably heard Sugar Ray Leonard and his son going through some family drama. I can't even imagine the pain that a parent goes through when you have to take a restraining order out on your child. And that's exactly what happened. And Sugar Ray Leonard's son Daniel came to the house and security found him, you know, turning the exterior door handles in an attempt to get into the residence, a direct violation of the restraining order. He was arrested. Now, we don't know why the restraining order took place in the first place, but you know it had to be serious. So it's a whole situation, and your heart goes out to Sugar Ray Leonard and his family, for real, though. 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
5: A Better Life with Dr. Sanjay Gupta.
6: Breast cancer is the most common cancer among women in the world. And according to a new study out of the University of Washington School of Medicine, an estimated 3.5 million cases a year are expected by 2050. Now, the good news is we've gotten so much better at screening, earlier detection, and cutting-edge treatments in many countries, including here in the United States. But even here in America, Black women have a death rate from breast cancer that is 40% higher than white women, a disparity that exists despite our world-class treatment infrastructure. So what can you do to lower your risk? Eat less red meat? Try your best to manage your blood sugar and your weight? Exercise is really important. Cut back on drinking, quit smoking. And remember this, you should start getting mammograms. At what age? 40. That's when you should start. I'm Dr. Sanjay Gupta, helping you live a better life.
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1: This is a News 13 Network weather update. I'm meteorologist Hannah Rahner. Partly sunny with afternoon showers and thunderstorms to come. A very hot and humid day. Temperatures will be up to 88 degrees, but some of us feeling closer to 100 with dew points in the 70s. For tonight, down to 62, and the hottest day of the week is tomorrow, a high of 90. 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

0: You know, I just realized how many people don't understand what all-inclusive is. I'm sorry. I was just having a conversation and a friend of mine, and I ain't even gonna call her name out like that, but we were having a conversation and she's like, P, you know, I really didn't understand what all-inclusive is. I didn't know what it meant. My husband and I went on vacation and we were eating our first meal when we got to the resort was like, where the bill at? And they told her, honey, this is all-inclusive. You don't pay for nothing. She said she felt so low, like low to the floor. She said, I felt so stupid. I said, well, don't feel that way because a lot of people don't really understand what all-inclusive is, surprisingly. Now, if you do, I ain't talking to you. But if you don't, I'm going to try to help you avoid that situation. Now you know, all-inclusive, when you go on a vacay, mean you don't pay for nothing. You paid for it when you paid for the trip. Okay, so let this be a little lesson to you. I'm just trying to help you out, okay? 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
1: A better life with Dr. Sanjay Gupta.
2: Making sure your kids get enough sleep. It's one of the most important things you can do for them as a parent, and yet it's often overlooked. Not only does sleep in the early years set the stage for mental and physical health, it also creates the foundation for how one sleeps later in life. That's according to the National Sleep Foundation. Now, that organization recommends 14 to 17 hours a night for newborns, 12 to 15 for infants, 11 to 14 for toddlers, 10 to 13 for preschoolers, and 9 to 11 for school-aged children. When it's age appropriate, start by talking to your kids about why sleep is important. It helps their body grow, helps their brains learn, helps their mood stay steady. Don't underestimate the importance of a routine. You can even narrate what you're doing step by step to help them along the way. I'm Dr. Sanjay Gupta, helping you live a better life.
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5: It's me down my knees. That's it. Yeah.
7: Core DJs.
5: It's me down my 10. Not check the scope, but I knew I was destined to win. It's a whole bunch of losses I took on the chin. I just had to remember that jihadi. That's just how I go. Lil' bro facing 20, he 20 years old. I'm 25, I done beat up the road. Went from New York to Texas and all the way home. Hey, I'm from the country. We put hot sauce on a pork chop sandwich. The plug said he getting different from Cali, so he paying

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I hate when they act throw it off. That boy wanna crash and it's down a one way. Born from that dirt in South for real. We'll set the off on a Monday. Bubba said it was off on a Wednesday. I told my dog that he more like a brother to me, but I still pull a melee if he go against me. White boy, my name ain't Josh, but I keep a Drake in case they try to get me. And I call a burner the hula hoop boys, cause they like to spin around some.

0: DJ Tony Neal. That's him in the mix with that midday mix at noon. Hit him up on the gram. Show him some love. Let him know at I am Tony Neal. Your favorite coworker, Big P of the midday party, baby, getting the job done. Listen, I need to hit you with this. We got an event coming up on June 12th. Mark your calendar for that. 10:30 a.m. to 2:30 p.m. Dr. Iola Jones Park, 608 East Maxwell Street, right here in the Flow City. It's a community event for peace, purpose, and progress. It's called Peace Up, Guns Down, and it's sponsored by the South Carolina Department of Juvenile Justice. There's going to be guest speakers, free food, vendors, and activities. Bring your lawn chairs. It's going to be all that. And we're going to be there. We need you to be there, too. Again, it's absolutely free, so mark your calendar for that. Peace Up, Guns Down, Friday, June 12th, Dr. Iola Jones Park, right here in the Flow City, 10:30 a.m. to 2:30 p.m. Now, if you need more info, jot this number down, 803-542-3741. Okay? Don't say you didn't know.
1: Hey, it's Dee Dee in the morning, and if you missed the show...
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2: 5,000 steps. 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
2: 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Whitney Houston still in line. 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
3: 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Can we buy one somewhere?
2: 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Yeah, you get one in church. 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
4: Hey, you know what? It's been a while since we talked about the women in my life. Thursday, there's a woman that I'm talking to. It's a picture in my phone, and it upset her highly. I need y'all advice on how to handle that.
5: Okay. And you know, it's No Politico Thursday.
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5: 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It all goes down.
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0: is a News 13 Network weather update. I'm meteorologist Hannah Rahner. Partly sunny with afternoon showers and thunderstorms to come. A very hot and humid day. Temperatures will be up to 88 degrees, but some of us feeling closer to 100 with dew points in the 70s. For tonight, down to 62, and the hottest day of the week is tomorrow, a high of 90. 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
4: Leo. 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
1: 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Special. Special. Special. Special. Special. Special. Special. Special. Special. Special. Special. Special. Special. Special. Special. Special. Special. Special. Special. Special. Special. Special. Special. Special. Special. Special. Special. Special. Special. Special. Special. Special. Special. Special. Special. Special. Special. Special. Special. Special. Special. Special. Special. Special. Special. Special. Special. Special. Special. Special. Special. Special. Special. Special. Special. Special. Special. Special. Special. Special. Special. Special. Special. Special. Special. Special. Special. Special. Special. Special. Special. Special. Special. Special. Special. Special. Special. Special. Special. Special. Special. Special. Special. Special. Special. Special. Special. Special. Special. Special. Special. Special. Special. Special. Special. Special. Special. Special. Special. Special. Special. Special. Special. Special. Special. Special. Special. Special. Special. Special. Special. 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

0: baby, come here. 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

0: DJ Tony Neal wrapping up that midday mix at noon. He be doing it, right?
1: I know.
0: Birthday crew, that's for you from Big P in the midday party, baby. Stick around. Coming up next hour in the scoop, we got to talk about it. A million people lined up to see a show? What? That's right. We're going to talk about it. Drake out here breaking more records. We're going to talk about that, too. Yaya Mayweather acting just like her daddy. We're going to talk about that. And I got a bonus one for you. Okay? Details coming up next hour in the scoop.

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0: This is The Weeknd. What's up, guys? It's Playboi Carti. Since I was legit, I've been legit. Oh, now you should let it go. 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
1: How often do you stop to wonder whether you should share something that's revealing, maybe even embarrassing, with a partner, a friend, or even your boss? In her new book called Revealing, The Underrated Power of Oversharing, behavioral scientist Leslie John says doing just that can help you deepen relationships that are vital to your life. We need people to trust us in order to get things like love, friendship, and career success. That's what she told us. When you make yourself vulnerable by revealing something sensitive, it does make other people trust you. In turn, when you ask someone to reveal something about themselves, showing that interest will generally lead someone to like you more. Why? Because people like to be asked about themselves, she says. It also signals that they are discriminating and choosy, but in a good way. I'm Dr. Sanjay Gupta, helping you live a better life.
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career, you know, people said I really couldn't have my own show. They thought I was, you know, they wasn't ready for a DJ Khaled show. You know what I'm saying? And, you know, I was blessed to overcome that. Not only did I have my own show, I had the number one show for over a decade. You know what I'm saying? So it was a blessing. But I knew I was blessed to build relationships, too, because every artist would come to my show. Every artist wanted me to break their records. And, you know what I'm saying? I was blessed to be able to

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2: Let's talk about your boy, Ye, because he's doing big things. You know, he's currently in the midst of his comeback after dropping off his album, Bully. Now, he's been going through some things, but he's keeping it moving. As a matter of fact, he's doing some shows around the world. He's going to places like Europe and Asia where they still love him over there. Yeah. Now, he's also chosen some select cities around the U.S. like Tampa, Florida, where I heard 1 million people were trying to cop tickets to that Tampa show. Whoa. Ye still doing big things. Shouts out to him. Drizzy Drake, you know he doing big things. He just broke another record in the music industry. That's right. He went number one with his new song, Janice STFU. I ain't even heard it yet. And it's number one. As a matter of fact, Drake has had 42 songs land on the Billboard Hot 100, which is a record. Meanwhile, his number one was also a record as he surpassed Michael Jackson for the most number ones as a male solo act. That's major. Yeah. Drake is a freaking megastar, people. He now has 14 to his name. Take that, Kendrick Lamar. I'm just saying. Yaya Mayweather, stunting just like her daddy. Out here fighting and carrying on. Did you hear about this? Man. Now, from what I heard, she was reportedly celebrating her birthday in Houston, trying to mind her own business, when she was allegedly confronted by Jazlyn Michelle's sisters. Right. Yeah. Now, Jazlyn Michelle just happens to be Youngboy NBA's wifey. Yeah. And you know the history with Yaya and Youngboy NBA. They share a child together, right? So I don't know what's up with Jazlyn Michelle's sisters. I don't know if she told them to jump her. But listen, Yaya was like, y'all must not know who my daddy is. Okay? And I got a bonus one for you. Shouts out to Weezy F Baby. According to TMZ, he's engaged. Yeah. Now, you know one thing about Weezy, he ain't never had all his personal shiggity out there on the internet for everybody to see and talk about and stuff like that. He was very, very private with his private life and his romantic relationships and stuff like that. Always kept them under wraps. So I don't know how TMZ found out, but they're claiming to have the inside scoop and reported that Weezy popped the question to an unknown woman. Yeah. What you think about that? I don't know if that's facts. I'm just telling you what I heard. Okay?
3: Let's go.
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5: 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Whitney Houston still in line. Yeah. 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
4: 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Can we buy one somewhere?
5: Yeah, you get church? One. Yeah, you get one in church. 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

0: This is The Weeknd. What's up, guys? It's Playboi Carti. Since I was a G, I'm a legit. Oh no, you should let her go. She wanna be. 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
2: This is a News 13 Network weather update. I'm meteorologist Hannah Rahner. Partly sunny with afternoon showers and thunderstorms to come. A very hot and humid day. Temperatures will be up to 88 degrees, but some of us feeling closer to 100 with dew points in the 70s. For tonight, down to 62, and the hottest day of the week is tomorrow, a high of 90. 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

0: A million people lined up to see Ye in Tampa. Okay, Ye. Hooking up with Travis Scott. Big P in the midday. We're doing big things. Working out Wednesday it is. I'm glad about it. Just a couple of more days away from another weekend, baby. It's a beautiful thing. Stick around. Coming up next hour, we're going to give you another shot at it. A chance for you to text to qualify to win this flyaway to see the ladies, TLC, Salt and Pepper, in vogue in the city of your choice. Hold on for that. Crazy story of the day. Crazy people in Nebraska. I don't understand, why is you riding around with a loaded shotgun in your truck and a dog in the back seat? Yeah, you know where I'm going with this, right? Yeah. So the owner pulled into a convenience store, right? A dog in the back seat is not going to be still. You got to look. The chamber is loaded, people. So, you know, the dog just jumped on the gun. And you know what happened? Shots fired. A lady sitting at the stoplight with her arm hanging out of the window. How about the pellet hit the woman in the arm? Yes. Took her to the hospital. She's okay. Non-life-threatening injuries. She gonna be okay. But listen, in the state of Nebraska, you're not even supposed to be riding around with a loaded gun. Yeah. Somebody's in some trouble. Who be doing that? Crazy people? Just crazy.
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2: 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Now, as a dad of three daughters, I know how life really does become all about them the moment those kids are born. But I also know parents are still people, too, who need their own attention beyond being mom or dad. And moms, in particular in those early years, can feel especially invisible in the eyes of other people. So what can you do to stop contributing to what is known as maternal invisibility? Women we spoke to said these two things were the most helpful. When people stopped to ask how they could best support them, number one, or when they took the initiative to handle certain tasks that obviously needed to be done. I'm Dr. Sanjay Gupta, helping you live a better life.
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0: Okay, so you know the midterms are coming up June 9th, right? But early voting is in full effect, right? Between now and Friday, June 5th, you can early vote, right? And when you early vote, you make big things happen. You don't have to wait around to June 9th and be in the long lines and stuff like that. But from what I heard, early voting this time around, man, people were out in big, big numbers. And that's a beautiful thing. You can early vote, again, between now and Friday, June 5th, between the hours of 8:30 a.m. and 5 p.m. Now, you got to make sure you got your ID with you. Don't play with that, because they not playing by that, okay? Make sure you bring your voter ID, and let's make big things happen, okay? And speaking of making big things happen, how about this flyaway to see the ladies? I mean, do you know how much history is behind TLC, Salt and Pepper, and En Vogue? Yes. And we're going to make it happen so you can see them in the city of your choice. Your flight, your hotel. We got premium seats and an opportunity, a chance for you to meet Salt and Pepper face to face. I know. Text to qualify to win. Your national keyword is SALT, S-A-L-T. Text SALT to 95819. And good luck.
1: Hey, it's Dee Dee in the morning. And if you missed the show...
2: You seen the stairs of heaven?
3: Yeah.
2: 5,000 steps. Everybody in line.
3: That's a long line.
2: Yeah, Martin Luther King just getting in there. Whitney Houston still in line. Yeah. You need a fast pass to get in heaven.
3: Not a fast. Can we buy one somewhere?
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3: church?
2: One. Yeah, you get one in church. But you got to go on first Sunday.
4: You know what? It's been a while since we talked about the women in my life. 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
5: Okay. And you know, it's No Politico Thursday.
4: Okay.
5: 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It all goes down.
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0: This is a News 13 Network weather update. I'm meteorologist Hannah Rahner. Partly sunny with afternoon showers and thunderstorms to come. A very hot and humid day. Temperatures will be up to 88 degrees, but some of us feeling closer to 100 with dew points in the 70s. For tonight, down to 62, and the hottest day of the week is tomorrow, a high of 90. 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

0: Breezy, wrapping up this midday party, baby. It's about time for Big P to roll out. DJ Shy Sizzle on the way with that 4-play at 4 countdown, drive at 5. 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It's on the way with DJ Shy C. Work It Out Wednesday it is. You know what you got to do, right? Work it out. Turn up, live your best life. You better be safe, though. And remember, two hearts, yours and mine, equals one love. That's it.
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1: It's Didi in the morning on the show. 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
3: 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I Lose Control himself, and you know I had to ask him, who inspired Lose Control?
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7: Making sure your kids get enough sleep. It's one of the most important things you can do for them as a parent, and yet it's often overlooked. Not only does sleep in the early years set the stage for mental and physical health, it also creates the foundation for how one sleeps later in life. That's according to the National Sleep Foundation. Now, that organization recommends 14 to 17 hours a night for newborns, 12 to 15 for infants, 11 to 14 for toddlers, 10 to 13 for preschoolers, and 9 to 11 for school-aged children. When it's age appropriate, start by talking to your kids about why sleep is important. It helps their body grow, helps their brains learn, helps their mood stay steady. Don't underestimate the importance of a routine. You can even narrate what you're doing step by step to help them along the way. I'm Dr. Sanjay Gupta, helping you live a better life.
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Yes, sir. DD in the morning. Big P Rock Schmidt Day. Shy C. Back on your radio. Hump Day Wednesday. We are counting down to the weekend. Yeah, I knew it. We just got off of Memorial Weekend, but hey, that went by fast. So the weekend is on its way, coming up again. Yo, big shouts out to the class of 2026. Shouts out to our Wilson and our South Florence on the IB graduations, which is, matter of fact, South Florence is happening right now, so I definitely salute to those Bruins. Yeah, got a shout out to the Bruins. My son, he's a Bruin, he graduated today. Congratulations, Aaron McAllister. Proud of you, son, proud of you. All right, y'all, let's get right on into it. Coming up here today at 4 o'clock, and now we do a countdown with the 4-play part countdown. 5 o'clock in the party, starting with the infamous drive at 5. DJ Fatboy is going to take you from your workplace to your driveway. And

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1: Hey, it's Dee Dee in the morning, and if you missed the show...
0: You seen the stairs of heaven?
1: Yeah.
0: 5,000 steps. Everybody in line.
1: That's a long line.
0: Yeah, my little king just getting in there. Whitney Houston still in line. Yeah. You need a fast pass to get in heaven.
2: Not a fast.
1: Can we buy one somewhere?
0: Yeah, you get
1: church?
0: One. Yeah, you get one in church. But you got to go on first Sunday.
2: Okay. You know what? It's been a while since we talked about the women in my life. Thursday, there's a woman that I'm talking to and saw a picture in my phone, and it upset her highly.
1: Yep.
2: Oh. Upset her highly. I need y'all advice on how to handle that.
3: Ooh, okay. And you know, it's No Politico Thursday.
2: Okay.
3: No Politics Thursday, but we still got some hot topics that are super hot. We got to talk about dope discussions. It all goes down.
0: Hey, and while y'all talking about it, I'm going to put some money in your pocket again with this $1,000 minigame.
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6: A Better Life with Dr. Sanjay Gupta.
7: If you are struggling with substance abuse, alcohol, pills, whatever it may be, first of all, it's nothing to be ashamed of. We know addiction is a brain disease, and we also know getting into recovery can be tough. Also, in case this helps, I want to tell you about a new study out of Harvard School of Public Health, which found that spiritual belief, the idea of a steady religious practice, had a protective effect from addiction. Experts we talked to told us there were probably a few reasons why this might be the case. Number one, excessive drug and alcohol use would not be the norm in a religious community, and people want to fit in. Two, a belief in a higher power provides people with hope and solace, great foils for addiction. And three, and I think there's some merit to this, regular attendance in a faith community also provides connection. Just like in AA, camaraderie and social support is often what you need. I'm Dr. Sanjay Gupta, helping you live a better life.
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0: Tracker 13 Weather Center meteorologist Scotty Powell. For tonight, we're going to see partly cloudy skies, a few scattered showers and thunderstorms possible. Lows will be warm and muggy tonight. Lows falling into the low to mid 70s as we head into your Thursday. Partly cloudy skies to start today with scattered showers and thunderstorms. High temperatures topping out in the low to mid 90s.
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13: A better life with Dr. Sanjay Gupta.
14: Have you ever noticed that you mostly breathe through one nostril at a time? Even when you're not sick, even when your allergies aren't bothering you. The body actually switches the dominant nostril as frequently as every 2 hours while we're awake. That's according to Adam Taylor, an anatomy professor at Lancaster University in the UK. This alternating cycle is automatic. It's regulated subconsciously by the hypothalamus and the brain, he said. Your body does this to give each nostril a chance to rest and repair so they don't get too dried out, which could make it easier for pathogens and inflammation to cause damage. Now, Taylor also said, studies suggest the left nostril may be more dominant, and when the right nostril is dominant, the body is in a more alert or even stressed state. Who knew? Pretty fascinating stuff. I'm Dr. Sanjay Gupta, helping you live a better life.
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0: peas in pub too.
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0: At the house with it, watching Santa's.
1: Who you with?
0: On the couch with my favorite Santa. I was about to, but you convinced us. Should I decorate her walls or log off to Pinterest? Never too late to meditate on emotional attachments. Even

0: number two.
1: You want me to tell you what to say?
2: Exactly. Right there.
3: Where you going?
2: Where you going?
3: Where you going?

0: such a crazy feeling, though. I don't want to get too attached, but I feel like I already am. My mind's telling me one thing, but I guess I should listen to my heart. Right?
1: LMA!

0: a choice to see the tour. Also, meet and greet with Salt and Pepper. How cool is that? You can be there. All you got to do is text the keyword EXPRESS, E-X-P-R-E-S-S, EXPRESS. Text that to 95819 and good luck.
1: Hey, it's Dee Dee in the morning. And if you missed the show...
2: You seen the stairs of heaven?
1: Yeah.
2: 5,000 steps. Everybody in line.
1: That's a long line.
2: Yeah, Martin Luther King just getting in there. Whitney Houston still in line. Yeah. You need a fast pass to get in heaven.
1: Not a fast. Can we buy one somewhere?
2: Yeah, you get
1: church.
2: Yeah, you get one in church. But you got to go on first Sunday.
3: You know what? It's been a while since we talked about the women in my life. Thursday, there's a woman that I'm talking to and saw a picture in my phone and it upset her highly.
1: Yo.
3: Upset her highly. I need y'all advice on how to handle that.
4: Okay. And you know it's No Politico Thursday.
3: Okay.
4: 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We got to talk about dope discussions. It all goes down.
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0: 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It's Playboi Carti. Since I was legit, I'm legit. Oh, no. You should let it go. 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
3: Tracker 13 Weather Center meteorologist Scotty Powell. For tonight, we're going to see partly cloudy skies, a few scattered showers and thunderstorms possible. Lows will be warm and muggy tonight. Lows falling into the low to mid 70s as we head into your Thursday. Partly cloudy skies to start today with scattered showers and thunderstorms. High temperatures topping out in the low to mid

0: down, cause they can't get up with me. 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
0: Be letting it go, I said about these niggas. 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

I-95, I-20, David McLeod Boulevard, 76, Palmetto Street, 52, Second Loop, Third Loop, West Evans, Irby, and if you're right there at 5 Points and Cashua, let's make it a safe commute on the way home from the J-O-B. What I got your attention?

0: Keep it locked. I'm going to keep it lit.
1: Hey, it's Didi in the morning. And if you missed the show...
0: You seen the stairs of heaven?
1: Yeah.
0: 5,000 steps. Everybody in line.
1: That's a long line.
0: Yeah, my little king just getting in there. Whitney Houston still in line. Yeah. You need a fast pass to get in heaven.
1: Not a fast. Can we buy one somewhere?
0: Yeah, you get
1: church?
0: One. Yeah, you get one in church. But you got to go on first Sunday.
2: You know what? It's been a while since we talked about the women in my life. Thursday, there's a woman that I'm talking to and saw a picture in my phone, and it upset her highly.
1: Oh.
2: Upset her highly. I need y'all advice on how to handle that.
3: Ooh, okay. And you know it's No Politico Thursday.
2: Okay.
3: No Politics Thursday, but we still got some hot topics that are super hot. We got to talk about dope discussions. It all goes down.
0: Hey, and while y'all talking about it, I'm going to put some money in your pocket again with this $1,000 mini game.
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1: Tracker 13 Weather Center meteorologist Scotty Powell. For tonight, we're going to see partly cloudy skies, a few scattered showers and thunderstorms possible. Lows will be warm and muggy tonight. Lows falling into the low to mid 70s as we head into your Thursday. Partly cloudy skies to start today with scattered showers and thunderstorms. High temperatures topping out in the low to mid 90s.
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Let's get the party started. See you at the bar, you was hardly talking. That's when I knew that your heart was scarring. 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This ain't Gucci, this is Prada, darling. If you want something, you can.

0: June 12th. Dr. Aula Jones Park, Open Avenue in Florence. Make sure you be there, all right? Stay close, William James. Coming up on the way, Shassy.
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8: Making sure your kids get enough sleep. It's one of the most important things you can do for them as a parent, and yet it's often overlooked. Not only does sleep in the early years set the stage for mental and physical health, it also creates the foundation for how one sleeps later in life. That's according to the National Sleep Foundation. Now, that organization recommends 14 to 17 hours a night for newborns, 12 to 15 for infants, 11 to 14 for toddlers, 10 to 13 for preschoolers, and 9 to 11 for school-aged children. When it's age appropriate, start by talking to your kids about why sleep is important. It helps their body grow, helps their brains learn, helps their mood stay steady. Don't underestimate the importance of a routine. You can even narrate what you're doing step by step to help them along the way. I'm Dr. Sanjay Gupta, helping you live a better life.
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0: Johnny Venus from the Contact Lines. I want you back inside of Primetime Radio. And my question to you is, depends on the circumstances, the situation, and what the person done. Would you or could you take them back? That's my question for you today. Somebody hit me up. Let me know. 843-664-1063. Could you take back your ex, your best friend? Or could you take back a person that just, you know, that did you wrong and they want to correct their mistakes? What would you do? 843-664-1063. Holla at your boy.
1: Hey, it's Dee Dee in the morning. And if you missed the show...
2: You seen the stairs of heaven?
1: Yeah.
2: 5,000 steps. Everybody in line.
1: That's a long line.
2: Yeah, Martin Luther King just getting in there. Whitney Houston still in line. Yeah. You need a fast pass to get in heaven.
1: Not fast. Can we buy one somewhere?
2: Yeah, you get
1: church?
2: One. Yeah, you get one in church. But you got to go on first Sunday.
3: Hey, you know what? It's been a while since we talked about the women in my life. Thursday, there's a woman that I'm talking to and saw a picture in my phone and it upset her highly.
1: Yep.
3: Oh. Upset her highly. I need y'all advice on how to handle that.
4: Okay. And you know, it's No Politico Thursday.
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4: 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We got to talk about dope discussions. It all goes down.
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4: A better life with Dr. Sanjay Gupta.
5: We all know how important it is to stay active as we age, especially as we get older. But I've come to realize that for as good as people are about getting their cardio in, a lot of older folks really don't seem to be doing the recommended amount of strength training or even understand why it's so important. It helps you stay functional and therefore independent for as long as possible. Certified strength and conditioning specialist Dana Santis says a great place to start is not with dumbbells or barbells, but with your body weight, which allows you to build strength while also learning how your body moves and where your limitations exist. It also reduces the risk of overwhelming your connective tissue, which adapts more slowly than muscles as we get older. Once you're comfortable, you can dial up that intensity, but do it slowly, do it carefully. I'm Dr. Sanjay Gupta, helping you live a better life.
6: From Tracker 13 Weather Center, meteorologist Scotty Powell. For tonight, we're going to see partly cloudy skies, a few scattered showers and thunderstorms possible. Lows will be warm and muggy tonight. Lows falling into the low to mid 70s as we head into your Thursday. Partly cloudy skies to start today with scattered showers and thunderstorms. High temperatures topping out in the low to mid 90s.
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And that's a wrap, people. 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Hey, don't forget First Take AM. 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
1: So, I typed a text to a girl I used to see, saying that I chose

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0: it's Dee Dee in the morning, and if you missed the show...
1: You seen the stairs of heaven?
2: Yeah.
1: 5,000 steps. Everybody in line.
2: That's a long line.
1: Yeah, Martin Luther King just getting in there. Whitney Houston still in line. Yeah. You need a fast pass to get in heaven.
2: Not a fast. Can we buy one somewhere?
1: Yeah, you get
2: church?
1: One. Yeah, you get one in church. But you got to go on first Sunday.
3: Hey, you know what? It's been a while since we talked about the women in my life. Thursday, there's a woman that I'm talking to and saw a picture in my phone, and it upset her highly.
2: Yep.
3: Oh. Upset her highly. I need y'all advice on how to handle that.
2: Okay. And you know it's No Politico Thursday.
3: Okay.
2: No Politics Thursday, but we still got some hot topics that are super hot. We got to talk about dope discussions. It all goes down.
1: Hey, and while y'all talking about it, I'm going to put some money in your pocket again with this $1,000 minigame.
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5: People have started using AI for all sorts of things, but I cannot think of an area where the stakes are higher than your health. First of all, I'll tell you this. I know doctors who have cracked some seemingly impossible cases with the help of AI, so it can be a powerful tool. But AI can also hallucinate, provide bad advice, and be just as confident when it does that. If you do decide to plug any personal medical information into one of these chatbots, you should know that while the companies that created them have robust privacy protections in place, they are not bound by HIPAA, like your healthcare provider is. Whatever the advice presented to you, take it with a degree of healthy skepticism. Always get a second opinion. And remember, if you ever experience concerning symptoms, skip the AI consult and head straight to the ER. I'm Dr. Sanjay Gupta, helping you live a better life.
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9: Making sure your kids get enough sleep. It's one of the most important things you can do for them as a parent, and yet it's often overlooked. Not only does sleep in the early years set the stage for mental and physical health, it also creates the foundation for how one sleeps later in life. That's according to the National Sleep Foundation. Now, that organization recommends 14 to 17 hours a night for newborns, 12 to 15 for infants, 11 to 14 for toddlers, 10 to 13 for preschoolers, and 9 to 11 for school-aged children. 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I'm Dr. Sanjay Gupta, helping you live a better life.
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